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1: Get the news you need when you need it by downloading the Pembina Valley Online app. I'm Candace Dirksen, and here's what's making local news this hour. Cleanup continues in the RM of Morris after a powerful windstorm last month left debris and soil erosion across the municipality. In a news release, the municipality says about 200 affected sites have been identified, with concerns about possible damage to farmland, culverts, and roadways if the material isn't removed. As a result, the RM has declared a local state of emergency and is seeking provincial disaster assistance, although no program has yet been confirmed. Council has approved both municipal and contracted equipment for the cleanup, but says completion timelines remain unknown. Debris cleared from ditches and culverts will be placed on adjacent land, and landowners will be responsible for leveling that material. Alexander's Army is an annual bike ride and toy drive. Happening Saturday, it'll be their ninth journey from Winkler to Winnipeg's Children's Hospital. Dan and Janet Sawatsky are the founders of Alexander's Army, named in honor of their late son. Dan described how the bike ride came together.
2: Well, this actually all started back in 2018. There was a Candlelighters. They have their Facebook auction.
3: Yep.
2: And there was a side pot going on where people were doing silly stuff back and forth. And they're like, if you wear this, I'll donate that or whatever. And one thing led to another. And eventually, I got involved in some capacity. And then I reached out to my brother and like, hey, if we can set a crazy goal of like 15,000, would you want to bike with me to Children's Hospital?
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5: Severe thunderstorm warnings remain in effect for the municipality of Rhineland, including Altona, Plum Coulee, and Gretna, as well as the RM of Stanley, including the cities of Winkler and Morden, RM of Morris, and the RM of Montcalm, also under a severe thunderstorm warning at this time. Showers and thunderstorms this evening, heading toward a low of 16. A mix of sun and cloud with a good chance of showers tomorrow. Risk of thunderstorm late in the afternoon, high 23 and feeling like 28. Thursday, sunny, and a high of 23. Again, severe thunderstorm warnings in effect for the municipality of Rhineland and the RMs of Stanley, Morris, and Montcalm. All tornado warnings have ended. We have received some stunning and stellar video and photos from those tornadoes and severe thunderstorms earlier today. You can check those out right now at PeminaValleyOnline.com, along with the CDK Electric forecast.
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1: Severe thunderstorm warnings remain in effect for the municipality of Rhineland, including Altona, Plum Coulee, and Gretna, as well as the arm of Stanley, including the cities of Winkler and Morden, arm of Morris, and the arm of Montcalm, also under a severe thunderstorm warning at this time. Showers and thunderstorms this evening, heading toward a low of 16. A mix of sun and cloud with a good chance of showers tomorrow. Risk of thunderstorm late in the afternoon, high 23 and feeling like 28. Thursday, sunny, and a high of 23. Again, severe thunderstorm warnings in effect for the municipality of Rhineland and the RMs of Stanley, Morris, and Montcalm. All tornado warnings have ended. We have received some stunning and stellar video and photos from those tornadoes and severe thunderstorms earlier today. You can check those out right now at PeminaValleyOnline.com, along with the CDK Electric forecast.
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1: Severe thunderstorm warning is in effect for the municipality of Rhineland, including Altona, Plum Coulee, and Gretna, as well as the RMs of Morris and Montcalm. Severe thunderstorm watch orange level in effect for the Red River Valley and southeastern Manitoba. Showers tonight. The risk of a severe thunderstorm continues. Overnight low 16 degrees. A mix of sun and cloud Wednesday with a 60% chance of showers. Risk of a late afternoon thunderstorm. High 23 and feeling like 28 tomorrow. Thursday, sunshine 23, Friday, sunny, and a high of 25. Again, severe thunderstorm warning in effect for the municipality of Rhineland, as well as RMs of Morris and Montcalm. Local weather you can trust. Find today's forecast on the CDK Electric weather page on the Pembina Valley online app.
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2: 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Boyne Lodge Personal Care Home was awarded a Carmen Area Foundation grant, and that money has already been earmarked for a bladder scanner for residents. Lisa Dales is the manager of health services and resident care and talked about the benefits this device will provide.
3: We hope to get it because it lessens the visit to the hospital, decrease the stress to residents,

0: hopefully results in quicker diagnosis for them, quicker treatment, and it also lessens the risk of infection for residents.
1: Finding new friends as an adult can be challenging, but local community organizations say there are still places where meaningful connections can happen. Central Station in Winkler sees that firsthand through its volunteer programs and community events. Social Impact Director Krista Rempel says connection is one of the biggest reasons people keep coming back.
2: One of the top reasons that we hear about is that people who've experienced connection and care here have wanted to give back, and there's something inside them that responds to that. And part of that is the connections that they form here, the connections with people, the connections with the staff and the other volunteers and whoever it may be. But there's a connection that you build that is just very different when you're kind of sharing each other's burdens and you're helping carry the load.
1: Rempel says many friendships develop while people volunteer, share meals, or work together toward a common goal, creating connections that can last well beyond the activity itself. The Altona Angels Softball Club is raising money for a new dugout roofs on one of their frequently used diamonds. The upgrades are going to be funded through Drive for Your Community, a fundraiser happening Saturday at Parkside School, explains club president Derek Sawatsky.
3: So we do have most of our diamonds have dugout roofs. There is one that does not yet have that, and so that would be the priority with these funds. You just show up, sit down in the vehicle, drive a few miles, come back, answer a couple questions, and Ford Canada will pay the organization $30 per test drive.
1: No purchase is necessary or no booking. Simply show up and take a spin in a new Ford vehicle. 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
5: All severe thunderstorm warnings have ended for the region, but a severe thunderstorm orange watch remains in effect. Showers continuing this evening with that ongoing risk of a severe thunderstorm. Low 16 degrees, a mix of sun and cloud on Wednesday with a 60% chance of showers, risk of a late afternoon thunderstorm, high 23 and feeling like 28 tomorrow. Sunny on Thursday, 23, Friday sunny and a high of 25. Again, all severe thunderstorm warnings have ended for the region, but a severe thunderstorm orange watch remains in place. 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
2: All severe thunderstorm warnings have ended for the region, but a severe thunderstorm orange watch remains in effect. Showers continuing this evening with that ongoing risk of a severe thunderstorm. Low 16 degrees. A mix of sun and cloud on Wednesday with a 60% chance of showers. Risk of a late afternoon thunderstorm, high 23 and feeling like 28 tomorrow. Sunny on Thursday, 23. Friday, sunny. And a high of 25. Again, all severe thunderstorm warnings have ended for the region, but a severe thunderstorm orange watch remains in place. Stream us on the Pembina Valley online app and stay weather ready with the CDK Electric weather page.
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0: celebrating you, your family, and what's happening in the Pembina Valley. 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Maybe it's Emma, the 80-year-old in walking club.
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2: All severe thunderstorm warnings have ended for the region, but a severe thunderstorm orange watch remains in effect. Showers continuing this evening with that ongoing risk of a severe thunderstorm. Low 16 degrees. A mix of sun and cloud on Wednesday with a 60% chance of showers. Risk of a late afternoon thunderstorm, high 23 and feeling like 28 tomorrow. Sunny on Thursday, 23, Friday sunny. And a high of 25. Again, all severe thunderstorm warnings have ended for the region, but a severe thunderstorm orange watch remains in place. Stream us on the Pembina Valley online app and stay weather ready with the CDK Electric weather page.
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2: I'm Candace Dirksen with your local news, streaming now through the Pembina Valley Online app. The RM of Morris has joined the growing list of municipalities that have declared a local state of emergency following last month's windstorm. According to a news release issued by the RM on Monday, the storm caused widespread soil erosion and left field chaff and debris in municipal ditches at about 200 spots. Officials say the cleanup is being prioritized based on severity and risk, with contractors also being brought in to assist. Estimated recovery costs are between $1 million and $1.5 million, and the RM has asked the province to establish

0: establish a disaster financial assistance program to help offset that. Residents are also being advised that regular municipal operations and some projects that were planned for this year may be delayed as staff and equipment are redirected to the response. Boyne Lodge Personal Care Home was awarded a Carmen Area Foundation grant, and those funds are already earmarked for a bladder scanner for residents. Lisa Dales is the manager of health services for resident care for Boyne Lodge. She outlined the need for the new device.
1: We're in the process of looking for one that works for what we need it for, because we don't need anything really, really high tech because we're a personal care home. But it was originally, I believe, our nurse practitioner who had thought that this would be something we could use. And after researching it, we have all agreed that it is something that would benefit our residents.
0: And the Altona Angels Softball Club is inviting the public to take part in a fundraising test drive event on Saturday. The Drive for Your Community runs June 6th at Parkside School in partnership with Rhineland Car. Softball Club President Derek Sawatsky says there's no cost to participate.
2: We do appreciate that it's not a huge investment of time for people to give. There's no obligation for them to purchase. Mm-hmm. And there's no cost. Really, like, you don't have to buy a raffle ticket. You don't have to do anything. You just show up, sit down in the vehicle, drive a few miles, come back, answer a couple questions, and Ford Canada will pay the organization $30 per test drive.
0: Each test drive, it raises $30 from Ford Canada, with a goal of 200 participants and a cap of $6,000 available to be donated to the Altona Angels organization. Funds raised will go toward dugout roof upgrades. 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
4: All severe thunderstorm warnings have ended for the region, but a severe thunderstorm orange watch remains in effect. Showers continuing this evening with that ongoing risk of a severe thunderstorm. Low 16 degrees. A mix of sun and cloud on Wednesday with a 60% chance of showers. Risk of a late afternoon thunderstorm. High 23 and feeling like 28 tomorrow. Sunny on Thursday, 23. Friday, sunny and a high of 25. Again, all severe thunderstorm warnings have ended for the region, but a severe thunderstorm orange watch remains in place. Stream us on the Pembina Valley Online app and stay weather ready with the CDK Electric weather page.
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2: All severe thunderstorm warnings have ended for the region, but a severe thunderstorm orange watch remains in effect. Showers continuing this evening with that ongoing risk of a severe thunderstorm. Low 16 degrees. A mix of sun and cloud on Wednesday with a 60% chance of showers. Risk of a late afternoon thunderstorm. High 23 and feeling like 28 tomorrow. Sunny on Thursday, 23. Friday, sunny.

0: and a high of 25. Again, all severe thunderstorm warnings have ended for the region, but a severe thunderstorm orange watch remains in place. Stream this on the Pembina Valley online app and stay weather ready with the CDK Electric weather page.
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1: All severe thunderstorm warnings have ended for the region, but a severe thunderstorm orange watch remains in effect. Showers continuing this evening with that ongoing risk of a severe thunderstorm. Low 16 degrees. A mix of sun and cloud on Wednesday with a 60% chance of showers. Risk of a late afternoon thunderstorm, high 23 and feeling like 28 tomorrow. Sunny on Thursday, 23. Friday, sunny. And a high of 25. Again, all severe thunderstorm warnings have ended for the region, but a severe thunderstorm orange watch remains in place. 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
1: All severe thunderstorm warnings have ended for the region, but a severe thunderstorm orange watch remains in effect. Showers continuing this evening with that ongoing risk of a severe thunderstorm. Low 16 degrees. A mix of sun and cloud on Wednesday with a 60% chance of showers. Risk of a late afternoon thunderstorm. High 23 and feeling like 28 tomorrow. Sunny on Thursday, 23. Friday, sunny. And a high of 25. Again, all severe thunderstorm warnings have ended for the region, but a severe thunderstorm orange watch remains in place. Stream us on the Pembina Valley Online app and stay weather ready with the CDK Electric weather page.
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1: All severe thunderstorm warnings have ended for the region, but a severe thunderstorm orange watch remains in effect. Showers continuing this evening with that ongoing risk of a severe thunderstorm. Low 16 degrees. A mix of sun and cloud on Wednesday with a 60% chance of showers. Risk of a late afternoon thunderstorm, high 23 and feeling like 28 tomorrow. Sunny on Thursday, 23, Friday sunny and a high of 25. Again, all severe thunderstorm warnings have ended for the region, but a severe thunderstorm orange watch remains in place. Stream us on the Pembina Valley Online app and stay weather ready with the CDK Electric weather page.
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2: All severe thunderstorm warnings have ended for the region, but a severe thunderstorm orange watch remains in effect. Showers continuing this evening with that ongoing risk of a severe thunderstorm. Low 16 degrees. A mix of sun and cloud on Wednesday with a 60% chance of showers. Risk of a late afternoon thunderstorm. High 23 and feeling like 28 tomorrow. Sunny on Thursday, 23. Friday, sunny. And a high of 25. Again, all severe thunderstorm warnings have ended for the region, but a severe thunderstorm orange watch remains in place. 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
3: All severe thunderstorm warnings have ended for the region, but a severe thunderstorm orange watch remains in effect. Showers continuing this evening with that ongoing risk of a severe thunderstorm. Low 16 degrees. A mix of sun and cloud on Wednesday with a 60% chance of showers. Risk of a late afternoon thunderstorm, high 23 and feeling like 28 tomorrow. Sunny on Thursday, 23, Friday sunny and a high of 25. Again, all severe thunderstorm warnings have ended for the region, but a severe thunderstorm orange watch remains in place. Stream us on the Pembina Valley online app and stay weather ready with the CDK Electric weather page.
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2: All severe thunderstorm warnings have ended for

0: For the region, but a severe thunderstorm orange watch remains in effect. Showers continuing this evening with that ongoing risk of a severe thunderstorm. Low 16 degrees. A mix of sun and cloud on Wednesday with a 60% chance of showers. Risk of a late afternoon thunderstorm. High 23 and feeling like 28 tomorrow. Sunny on Thursday, 23. Friday, sunny. And a high of 25. Again, all severe thunderstorm warnings have ended for the region, but a severe thunderstorm orange watch remains in place. Stream us on the Pembina Valley online app and stay weather ready with the CDK Electric weather page.
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2: All severe thunderstorm warnings have ended for the region, but a severe thunderstorm orange watch remains in effect. Showers continuing this evening with that ongoing risk of a severe thunderstorm. Low 16 degrees. A mix of sun and cloud on Wednesday with a 60% chance of showers. Risk of a late afternoon thunderstorm. High 23 and feeling like 28 tomorrow. Sunny on Thursday, 23. Friday, sunny and a high of 25. Again, all severe thunderstorm warnings have ended for the region, but a severe thunderstorm orange watch remains in place. 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
2: All severe thunderstorm warnings have ended for the region, but a severe thunderstorm orange watch remains in effect. Showers continuing this evening with that ongoing risk of a severe thunderstorm. Low 16 degrees. A mix of sun and cloud on Wednesday with a 60% chance of showers. Risk of a late afternoon thunderstorm, high 23 and feeling like 28 tomorrow. Sunny on Thursday, 23, Friday sunny, and a high of 25. Again, all severe thunderstorm warnings have ended for the region, but a severe thunderstorm orange watch remains in place. Stream us on the Pembina Valley online app and stay weather ready with the CDK Electric weather page.
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3: All severe thunderstorm warnings have ended for the region, but a severe thunderstorm orange watch remains in effect. Showers continuing this evening with that ongoing risk of a severe thunderstorm. Low 16 degrees. A mix of sun and cloud on Wednesday with a 60% chance of showers. Risk of a late afternoon thunderstorm. High 23 and feeling like 28 tomorrow. Sunny on Thursday, 23. Friday, sunny. And a high of 25. Again, all severe thunderstorm warnings have ended for the region, but a severe thunderstorm orange watch remains in place. 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
3: All severe thunderstorm warnings have ended for the region, but a severe thunderstorm orange watch remains in effect. Showers continuing this evening with that ongoing risk of a severe thunderstorm. Low 16 degrees, a mix of sun and cloud on Wednesday with a 60% chance of showers, risk of a late afternoon thunderstorm, high 23 and feeling like 28 tomorrow. Sunny on Thursday, 23, Friday sunny and a high of 25. Again, all severe thunderstorm warnings have ended for the region, but a severe thunderstorm orange watch remains in place. Stream us on the Pembina Valley online app and stay weather ready with the CDK Electric weather page.
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2: All severe thunderstorm warnings have ended for the region, but a severe thunderstorm orange watch remains in effect. Showers continuing this evening with that ongoing risk of a severe thunderstorm. Low 16 degrees. A mix of sun and cloud on Wednesday with a 60% chance of showers. Risk of a late afternoon thunderstorm, high 23 and feeling like 28 tomorrow. Sunny on Thursday, 23, Friday sunny, and a high of 25. Again, all severe thunderstorm warnings have ended for the region, but a severe thunderstorm orange watch remains in place. Stream us on the Pembina Valley Online app and stay weather ready with the CDK Electric weather page.
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2: All severe thunderstorm warnings have ended for the region, but a severe thunderstorm orange watch remains in effect. Showers continuing this evening with that ongoing risk of a severe thunderstorm. Low 16 degrees, a mix of sun and cloud on Wednesday with a 60% chance of showers, risk of a late afternoon thunderstorm, high 20.

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3: All severe thunderstorm warnings have ended for the region, but a severe thunderstorm orange watch remains in effect. Showers continuing this evening with that ongoing risk of a severe thunderstorm. Low 16 degrees. A mix of sun and cloud on Wednesday with a 60% chance of showers. Risk of a late afternoon thunderstorm, high 23 and feeling like 28 tomorrow. Sunny on Thursday, 23, Friday sunny and a high of 25. Again, all severe thunderstorm warnings have ended for the region, but a severe thunderstorm orange watch remains in place. Stream us on the Pembina Valley online app and stay weather ready with the CDK Electric weather page.
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3: All severe thunderstorm warnings have ended for the region, but a severe thunderstorm orange watch remains in effect. Showers continuing this evening with that ongoing risk of a severe thunderstorm. Low 16 degrees, a mix of sun and cloud on Wednesday with a 60% chance of showers, risk of a late afternoon thunderstorm, high 23 and feeling like 28 tomorrow. Sunny on Thursday, 23, Friday sunny, and a high of 25. Again, all severe thunderstorm warnings have ended for the region, but a severe thunderstorm orange watch remains in place. 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
2: All severe thunderstorm warnings have ended for the region, but a severe thunderstorm orange watch remains in effect. Showers continuing this evening with that ongoing risk of a severe thunderstorm. Low 16 degrees. A mix of sun and cloud on Wednesday with a 60% chance of showers. Risk of a late afternoon thunderstorm. High 23 and feeling like 28 tomorrow. Sunny on Thursday, 23. Friday, sunny. And a high of 25. Again, all severe thunderstorm warnings have ended for the region, but a severe thunderstorm orange watch remains in place. Stream us on the Pembina Valley online app and stay weather ready with the CDK Electric weather page.
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1: All severe thunderstorm warnings have ended for the region, but a severe thunderstorm orange watch remains in effect. Showers continuing this evening with that ongoing risk of a severe thunderstorm. Low 16 degrees, a mix of sun and cloud on Wednesday with a 60% chance of showers, risk of a late afternoon thunderstorm, high 23 and feeling like 28 tomorrow. Sunny on Thursday, 23, Friday sunny and a high of 25. Again, all severe thunderstorm warnings have ended for the region, but a severe thunderstorm orange watch remains in place. Stream us on the Pembina Valley online app and stay weather ready with the CDK Electric weather page.
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0: Hola, amigos. 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Bueno, you're ready for Dos It Sounds Spanish with Dos Banderas, weekday mornings on Country 88. We throw down some Spanish. You text us the English definition. 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
1: All severe thunderstorm warnings have ended for the region, but a severe thunderstorm orange watch remains in effect. Showers continuing this evening with that ongoing risk of a severe thunderstorm. Low 16 degrees. A mix of sun and cloud on Wednesday with a 60% chance of showers. Risk of a late afternoon thunderstorm, high 23 and feeling like 28 tomorrow. Sunny on Thursday, 23, Friday sunny, and a high of 25. Again, all severe thunderstorm warnings have ended for the region, but a severe thunderstorm orange watch remains in place. Stream us on the Pembina Valley online app and stay weather ready with the CDK Electric weather page.
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1: Good morning. We're looking at a mainly cloudy today. Showers ending in the morning, picking up again later in the afternoon with risk of a thunderstorm later on. I'm Alexander Peters, and the senior climatologist with Environment Canada says last month provided everything this province has to offer. David Phillips says from blizzards, heat waves, tornadoes, and floods, and the coldest May-long weekend since 1882, he can't recall a month as spectacularly different from beginning to end. Today, Phillips unveiled his summer weather outlook for southern Manitoba.
2: So often it says what you see is what you're going to get. And I think what you saw last week is really the pattern that you're going to see, I think, for the rest of the summer.
1: Phillips is calling the summer months of June, July, and August to be warmer than normal in southern Manitoba, with an average amount of rain. Registration for swimming lessons at the Altona Aquatic Center is off to a strong start this year. Recreation Services Manager Eric Hildebrand says the first day saw even more interest than last year as families moved quickly to secure spots that fit their summer schedules. There's also been some changes in how the lessons are being offered.
3: The bulk of our lessons are what we traditionally offer in a two-week block. In past years, we've implemented a one-week lesson offering, and that's been quite popular, so we've built on that again, and we have two different one-week lessons. And new for this year, we've offered a secondary lesson block that is offered in the late afternoon, early evening.
1: The Aquatic Center has also introduced swim

0: Patrol, a new program for swimmers ages 10 to 13 who have completed Swimmer 6 but are not yet ready for bronze medallion. And the Winkler Senior Center is looking for volunteer drivers to help keep its Meals on Wheels program running. The service delivers meals to Winkler residents, helping people who may not be able to pick up meals themselves. Volunteer coordinator Barb Neufeld says the need for drivers is immediate.
1: Well, the Meals on Wheels commitment is Mondays, Wednesdays, and Fridays every third week. Like right now we have two drivers, but we're looking for another to fill that third week. It can be from 45 minutes to 30 minutes. Like it depends how many meals we have to deliver. Like every day a different amount.
0: She says the commitment is relatively small, with volunteers typically delivering meals every third week. Routes usually take between 30 and 45 minutes, depending on the number of deliveries. Drivers must provide their own vehicle and complete a criminal record check. Get the news of the day conveniently delivered to your email inbox and subscribe to the Daily News on Pembina Valley Online.
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3: Co-manager of the U15 Winkler National Softball Team, Martha Dreger, says the last 2 weekends have been very eventful for the team in a lot of positive ways.
4: Yeah, we have had a busy last couple of weeks. We have a softball team. We have 9 girls on our team, so we don't have a lot of extra players, which makes it, more challenging, so to say, because nobody gets a rest. But 2 weekends ago, we were in Portage, and we took home first place in that tournament. The girls played excellent. We scored, don't quote me on this number, but I believe it was 55 runs and only allowed 2 runs that entire weekend. And then this last weekend, we entered the Morden tournament, the Morden Mud Hens U15 tournament as well, also ending the tournament with a gold medal.
3: More with Martha Dreger on PeminaValleyOnline.com. In the NHL, Game 1 of the finals goes to the Golden Knights, who edged the Hurricanes 5-4 to take a 1-0 series lead. In American Association Baseball, Sioux Falls defeated Winnipeg 9-8 in a game called after 6 innings. And in Major League Baseball, the Blue Jays fell to Atlanta 4-3. I'm Dave Anthony.
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0: Looking at a mainly cloudy day today as showers end this morning. Picking up again in the afternoon with risk of a thunderstorm. Windy, high of 23 degrees. Humidex 28. UV index still of 8. Tonight, showers with thunderstorms ending after midnight. Fog patches developing, low of 13. Thursday, a mix of sun and cloud. 30% chance of showers in the afternoon. Fog clearing up. Windy, high of 21. Humidex 25. Friday, cloudy, high of 20. Currently in Pilot Mound, it is 15 degrees, 16 in Morden Winkler, and in Altona and Carmen, it is 17 degrees. Winds are coming in from the southwest at 11 kilometers per hour with a relative humidity of 98%. Your real-time radar and local weather from CDK Electric are waiting for you on the Pembina Valley online app.
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0: Russell Dickerson's Happen to Me is on the Country 88 Morning Show, powered by Green Valley Equipment. My name's Tyler. It is Wednesday, and today I have a feeling the only thing we're going to talk about is weather. We experienced some severe weather yesterday. Thank you to everyone who sent in pictures and videos. I've compiled a story on Pembina Valley Online of the best of photos and videos we received yesterday from all y'all, including Joey McElroy's photo from, I believe, Carmen. Looks like there's snow on the ground. It's not. It's hail. And someone else, I can't remember who, but they got an incredible picture of what looks like the tornado somewhat touching down, and you can see the funnel. It's incredible. Go see that visual story at PeminaValleyOnline.com or the Pembina Valley Online app. While you're there, check your CDK electric forecast. And we have another weather story at Pembina Valley Online. A senior climatologist says last week's weather is potentially a sign of things to come for this summer. Details at Pembina Valley Online.
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6: Looking at a mainly cloudy day today as showers end this morning. Picking up again in the afternoon with risk of a thunderstorm. Windy, high of 23 degrees. Humidex 28. UV index still of 8. Tonight, showers with thunderstorms ending after midnight. Fog patches developing, low of 13. Thursday, a mix of sun and cloud, 30% chance of showers in the afternoon, fog clearing up, windy, high of 21, humidex 25. Friday, cloudy, high of 20. Currently in Pilot Mound, it is 15 degrees, 16 in Morden-Winkler, and in Altona and Carmen, it is 17 degrees. Winds are coming in from the southwest at 11 kilometers per hour with a relative humidity of 98%. Your real-time radar and local weather from CDK Electric are waiting for you on the Pembina Valley online app.
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0: It's Washboard Union. Gather round. You're listening to the Country 88 Morning Show, powered by Green Valley Equipment. My name's Tyler. It is a wonderful Wednesday. A little bit of rain yesterday. We've compiled a compilation of the best photos and videos we received from yesterday at PeninsulaValleyOnline.com. Chris Sumner, also with the Rain Watchers report. The winners of rain yesterday, Winkler, 92.7 millimeters. That's actually crazy, because Morris didn't get nearly, or Morden, pardon me, where I live, didn't get nearly that much. Like, I think we got like, I don't know, we're not on the list right now. Alan, can you tell me the updated number? Alan Jones did say that we had 19 millimeters of rain up until 8:30, but I have a feeling we got more last night. So, Rain Watchers reported more at PeninsulaValleyOnline.com or the Pemina Valley Online app. CDK Electric forecast there as well. Looks like there is another chance of a risk of a thunderstorm tonight. Full details at PeninsulaValleyOnline.com. Gotta love southern Manitoba weather.
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Good morning. My name's Tyler. That's Evan Burrison at Southside of Sober. You're listening to the Country 88 Morning Show powered by Green Valley Equipment. We are headed towards a high, I don't even know, honestly, 23 degrees. A bit of a storm yesterday. Hey, if you took storm photos, hang on to those throughout the summer. We are currently, or we have started, Show Us Your Summer. This week's theme, Show Us Your Family Taking Part in Outdoor Summer Sports. But later on this summer, there will be a storm photo theme. Stay tuned to find all the great prizes that you can win, including grand prizes at the end of the summer. And there's more, like there's weekly prizes. I know that we have like pizzas and stuff and watermelons and there's a Yeti cooler, wheelbarrows, and much, much more. It's all with Show Us Your Summer, and you can win simply by sending us a photo of your family enjoying some summer sports. There's other themes coming too. Check back at PembinaValleyOnline.com to stay up to date. This is Dallas Smith. Nothing but summer. Pretty little

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1: Good morning. Welcome to Wednesday. I'm Alexander Peters. A low pressure system moving from southern Saskatchewan across southern Manitoba led to the first widespread severe weather outbreak of the season in our region. An orange-level severe thunderstorm watch was issued Tuesday afternoon for essentially all of southern Manitoba, with severe thunderstorm and even tornado warnings being issued by Environment Canada over the course of the late afternoon and evening. Environment Canada has confirmed a total of 3 tornadoes yesterday, 1 east of Manitou and 2 near Carmen. You can see photos and videos of those in the stories on Pembina Valley Online this morning. Meanwhile, our rain watchers are reporting significant totals across the region throughout the morning. Winkler at nearly 93 millimeters, Altona 62, Carmen 40, Morris 32 millimeters. Seasonal temperatures are expected today around 23 degrees for daytime highs, but quite humid and feeling like 28. Additional showers and thunderstorms are likely late this afternoon and into tonight. The restoration of Altona's giant Van Gogh Sunflowers painting has begun with the arrival of 4 panels that will become the canvas for the new piece by original artist Cameron Cross. Manufactured by a Winnipeg company, each panel is comprised of 4 4x8 marine-grade plywood sheets encased in fiberglass composite coating. They are being housed inside the Altona Curling Club while the work is underway. Mayor Harv Schrader.
2: In 2025, after years of wind, rain, and normal wear and tear, the painting needed to be replaced. So now, in 2026, we're beginning the restoration work.
1: The panels need to be prepared and primed before Cross can start painting, with an early estimate of it potentially being 3 weeks before that step is reached. And Valley Mennonite Academy is inviting the community to an afternoon and evening of music next Saturday. The school's music festival fundraiser runs June 6th from 2 until 9 p.m. at 8151 Highway 306, about 2 miles north of the Highway 201 intersection. Organizer Cornelius Thiessen says a number of musical acts will be taking part.
3: There's Rooted in Me, Mark and Margaret Elias, John and Anna and Friends, and Bowman Family, Dee Friesens, Just Passing Through, and Christ for Cornerstone.
1: Admission is by donation, with proceeds supporting the school's operating costs. 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
4: Co-manager of the U15 Winkler National Softball Team, Martha Dreger, says the last 2 weekends have been very eventful for the team in a lot of positive ways.
5: Yeah, we have had a busy last couple of weeks. We have a softball team. We have 9 girls on our team, so we don't have a lot of extra players, which makes it, more challenging, so to say, because nobody gets a rest. But 2 weekends ago, we were in Portage, and we took home first place in that tournament. The girls played excellent. We scored, don't quote me on this number, but I believe it was 55 runs and only allowed 2 runs that entire weekend. And then this last weekend, we entered the Morden tournament, the Morden Mud Hens U15 tournament as well, also ending the tournament with a gold medal.
4: More with Martha Dreger on PeminaValleyOnline.com. In the NHL, game 1 of the finals.

0: goes to the Golden Knights, who edged the Hurricanes 5-4 to take a 1-0 series lead. In American Association Baseball, Sioux Falls defeated Winnipeg 9-8 in a game called after six innings. And in Major League Baseball, the Blue Jays fell to Atlanta 4-3. I'm Dave Anthony.
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2: Looking at a mainly cloudy day today as showers end this morning. Picking up again in the afternoon with risk of a thunderstorm. Windy, high of 23 degrees. Humidex 28. UV index still of 8. Tonight, showers with thunderstorms ending after midnight. Fog patches developing, low of 13. Thursday, a mix of sun and cloud. 30% chance of showers in the afternoon. Fog clear.

0: Tonight, showers with thunderstorms ending after midnight, fog patches developing, low of 13. Thursday, a mix of sun and cloud, 30% chance of showers in the afternoon, fog clearing up, windy, high of 21, humidex 25. Friday, cloudy, high of 20. Currently in Pilot Mound, it is 15 degrees, 16 in Morden-Winkler, and in Altona and Carmen, it is 17 degrees. Winds are coming in from the southwest at 11 kilometers per hour with a relative humidity of 98%. Your real-time radar and local weather from CDK Electric are waiting for you on the Pembina Valley online app.
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It's Luke Combs. He's back in the saddle on the Country 88 Morning Show. Good morning. My name's Tyler. It's Wednesday. A bit of rain yesterday. Tornado-worn storms. Some legitimate tornadoes touched down. We saw a video of one. You can see the photos, Rainwatchers report, and your CDK Electric forecast to find out if there's more coming at PembinaValleyOnline.com or the Pembina Valley Online app, where you can also stay up to date on the PV Cup. We are into the Stanley Cup final. It is the Red River Quartz Vegas Golden Knights up 1-0 on the Carolina Bergs Trailers Hurricanes. It was a tight game yesterday. Vegas scored with, like, what, 4 minutes left in the third period to go ahead? It was Thomas Hertl who's finally starting to score goals. This is going to be a really good series between the two. We're going to have to try to get Red River Quartz and Berg's Trailers in to find how they're feeling for the Stanley Cup final. You can find more at PeminaValleyOnline.com or the Pembina Valley Online app, where you can also see photos and videos from yesterday's storm. If you have more, send them to us. 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

0: Cody Johnson in the fall on the Country 88 Morning Show, powered by Green Valley Equipment. My name's Tyler. It is Wednesday. We're headed towards a high of 23 degrees. Your full CDK electric forecast at PembinaValleyOnline.com or the Pembina Valley Online app. Yesterday, the grand opening of the Stanley Community Pathway. We had Stanley Pathway committee member Peter Lowen in just to talk about how exciting all of this is.
1: It's a bit of a symbol for the three municipalities, Winkler, Morden, Stanley, kind of. You know, we are becoming one region, and we are going to be a powerhouse to deal with.
0: Yes, sir.
1: For

0: Municipalities, Winkler, Morden, Stanley, kind of, you know, we are becoming one region and we are going to be a powerhouse to deal with.
1: Yes, sir.
0: For any of those governments in the legislative. What? And we're going to do it.
1: I love it. This is so... It's so cool. I see so many people on the pathway. Today we get to celebrate the grand opening. Are you going to ride a Canta bike to the grand opening?
0: Most definitely, Ty.
1: Which one? Which Canta bike?
0: Yeah, I do. But you know what? My favorite pathway bike for this kind of thing is the Canta Glow. It's a comfort bike. It just kind of you shine when you ride on this thing.
1: You actually, I would like to know, did Peter ride a Canta bike? Can somebody tell me? Alexander Peter's working on a grand opening story. Look for it at noon.
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9: Looking at a mainly cloudy day today as showers end this morning. Picking up again in the afternoon with risk of a thunderstorm. Windy, high of 23 degrees. Humidex 28. UV index still of 8. Tonight, showers with thunderstorms ending after midnight. Fog patches developing, low of 13. Thursday, a mix of sun and cloud. 30% chance of showers in the afternoon. Fog clearing up. Windy, high of 21. Humidex 25. Friday, cloudy, high of 20. Currently in Pilot Mound, it is 15 degrees, 16 in Morden Winkler, and in Altona and Carmen, it is 17 degrees. Winds are coming in from the southwest at 11 kilometers per hour with a relative humidity of 98%. Your real-time radar and local weather from CDK Electric are waiting for you on the Pembina Valley online app.
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0: Megan Patrick, Safe Place to Break on Country 88. The morning show is powered by Green Valley Equipment. My name's Tyler. We're headed into your 7 o'clock information package to find out what's going on in the Pembina Valley. What went on in the Pembina Valley yesterday was rain, tornadoes, hail, just a typical summer storm. We have full stories, Rain Watcher Report, Best of Visuals, and more at PeminaValleyOnline.com or the Pembina Valley Online app. If you have photos from the storm yesterday, tornadoes, hail, just cool-looking clouds, text it to us at 204-331-2266. 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
1: The Canadian Food Inspection Agency says it will not move ahead with new traceability requirements for cattle and bison producers. The CFIA's National Manager of Livestock Traceability Programs is Heather Brown.
2: We've heard what the beef cattle producers are saying about burden and extra regulations and extra burden. And so we will not be introducing any new burden or any new sort of regulatory burden for cattle producers.

0: However, with the traceability regulatory package that we're trying to move forward, there are other livestock sectors that the regulations affect. So the sheep and goat and cervid and pig sector. And so the CFIA does hope to move forward with changes that are supported by those sectors.
1: Once again, the CFIA says it will not move ahead with new traceability requirements for cattle and bison producers. For Golden West, I'm Glendalee Allen Vossler.
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2: Good morning. We're looking at a mainly cloudy day today as showers end this morning, picking up again in the afternoon with risk of a thunderstorm. I'm Alexander Peters, and the senior climatologist with Environment Canada says we just came through a spring that was a little cooler than normal for southern Manitoba. And David Phillips says that in over 50 years in the industry, he cannot recall a month as spectacularly different from beginning to end as May was.
3: You tasted the flavor of all of what the province can offer. You had landspouts, so these are near tornadoes. You had blizzards, fires, floods. I guess there were no mosquitoes. Maybe the mosquitoes came out at the end.
2: Meanwhile, Phillips has now released his summer weather outlook for June, July, and August, calling for a warmer than normal summer in southern Manitoba with an average amount of rain. And the Altona Aquatic Center is introducing some changes for the 2026 season, including a simplified admission model. Recreation manager Eric Hildebrand explains.
4: We've had a lot of different admission pricing in the past where we've had youth, student, adult, and senior pricing. And of course, preschoolers are free with a paid admission. Now, that's the one thing that does not change. Preschool-aged children will still be free with a paid admission. And then the rest of the pricing, instead of having these different levels of pricing, it's just gone to a universal price per person. So it doesn't matter if you're 8 years old or 68 years old.
2: Hildebrand says change is meant to simplify the entry process for both staff and patrons during busy swim times. As part of the pricing update, the Aquatic Center will no longer offer a separate fitness pass exclusively for early bird swimming, length swimming, or aquasize programming. Instead, season passes will now be all-encompassing and may be used for both public swimming and fitness-based aquatic offerings. And the Winkler Senior Center is hoping to recruit another volunteer driver for its Meals on Wheels program. Meals are delivered throughout the city 3 days a week, providing an important service for residents who are unable to pick up meals on their own. Volunteer coordinator Barb Neufeld says volunteers don't need to commit a lot of time.
5: And then we're always looking for, we have the coffee program from 8 to 11 every morning. Wednesdays, we always have biscuits from 8 to 11. And every second Monday of the month, we have waffles. That runs from 9 to 12. But the coffee program from 8 to 11 is also in there as well. And then, yeah, we run coffee here from 8 to 11 every day, Monday through Friday.
2: Neufeld says delivery routes generally take between 30 and 45 minutes. Volunteers use their own vehicles and receive a free meal each time they deliver. Those interested in helping out can contact the Winkler Senior Center directly. There's a lot happening in our community, and you won't miss anything when you subscribe to the Daily Newsletter on Pembina Valley Online.
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6: Co-manager of the U15 Winkler National Softball Team, Martha Dreger, says the last 2 weekends have been very eventful for the team in a lot of positive ways.
7: Yeah, we have had a busy last couple of weeks. We have a softball team. We have 9 girls on our team, so we don't have a lot of extra players, which makes it, more challenging, so to say, because nobody gets a rest. But 2 weekends ago, we were in Portage, and we took home first place in that tournament. The girls played excellent. We scored, don't quote me on this number, but I believe it was 55 runs and only allowed 2 runs that entire weekend. And then this last weekend, we entered the Morden tournament, the Morden Mud Hens U15 tournament as well, also ending the tournament with a gold medal.
6: More with Martha Dreger on PeminaValleyOnline.com.

0: In the NHL, Game 1 of the Finals goes to the Golden Knights, who edged the Hurricanes 5-4 to take a 1-0 series lead. In American Association Baseball, Sioux Falls defeated Winnipeg 9-8 in a game called after six innings. And in Major League Baseball, the Blue Jays fell to Atlanta 4-3. I'm Dave Anthony.
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2: Looking at a mainly cloudy day today as showers end this morning. Picking up again in the afternoon with risk of a thunderstorm. Windy, high of 23 degrees. Humidex 28. UV index still of 8. Tonight, showers with thunderstorms ending after midnight. Fog patches developing, low of 13. Thursday, a mix of sun and cloud. 30% chance of showers in the afternoon. Fog clearing up. Windy, high of 21. Humidex 25. Friday, cloudy, high of 20. Currently in Pilot Mound, it is 15 degrees, 16 in Morden-Winkler, and in Eltona and Carmen, it is 17 degrees. Winds are coming in from the southwest at 11 kilometers per hour with a relative humidity of 98%. Your real-time radar and local weather from CDK Electric are waiting for you on the Pembina Valley online app.
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0: 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I don't care how you send it. You can see a full list, or not a full list, a full compilation of videos and pictures that we received yesterday at our website. This morning, we are joined by Chelsea from Morden Christmas Cheer. It's Christmas in July.
1: Not quite. June.
0: June. Yeah. Oh, it's June.
1: Yeah. You're,
0: is it June?
1: You're one ahead. You're one event ahead.
0: I'm thinking about the Stardust.
1: The movie.
0: Yeah. But that is coming.
1: That is coming up on July 23rd.
0: Okay, good.
1: Yeah.
0: Right now, yeah. It's time for a 50-50.
1: Yeah, so we're kickstarting our

0: Christmas cheer.
1: Did it start today? Like, did it launch today?
0: No, we launched it a few weeks ago.
1: Okay.
0: But I've been in summer mode, so social media has been lacking a little bit. Not gonna lie. you know, taking a little bit of a seasonal break.
1: how has it been? How's the break been? Like, you guys are so busy throughout most of the months of the year. Have you had a time to reset and relax?
0: Yeah, absolutely. I mean, we're busy in the best way possible, right? Like, we have so many events that people are putting on. People are constantly reaching out to us to come on down and you know, show our faces so they can support us. So the break has been awesome, I'm not going to lie, but it's time to get back at it.
1: How are things at Morden Christmas Cheer? I know last year we were a little behind where we wanted to be. How are things right now for you guys?
0: Great, actually. So we had our community really step up. So last season kind of brought us back to where we want to be.
1: Awesome.
0: But we're not oblivious to the fact that, you know, fundraising across the board is really difficult right now. So we want to get a bit of a head start on things.
1: You can find our 50/50 at fundingchange.ca. We'll come back with more details in the next 10.
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14: Looking at a mainly cloudy day today as showers end this morning. Picking up again in the afternoon with risk of a thunderstorm. Windy, high of 23 degrees, Humidex 28, UV index still of 8. Tonight, showers with thunderstorms ending after midnight, fog patches developing, low of 13. Thursday, a mix of sun and cloud, 30% chance of showers in the afternoon, fog clearing up.

0: Windy, high of 21, humidex 25. Friday, cloudy, high of 20. Currently in Pilot Mound, it is 15 degrees, 16 in Morton-Winkler, and in Eltona and Carmen, it is 17 degrees. Winds are coming in from the southwest at 11 kilometers per hour with a relative humidity of 98%. Your real-time radar and local weather from CDK Electric are waiting for you on the Pembina Valley online app.
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0: Jess Moskaluke. I ain't country, but she is, though, because she's on Country 88. The morning show is powered by Green Valley Equipment. Headed towards a high of 23 degrees for today. There is another potential for thunderstorms. It says ending this morning, then mainly cloudy. Showers with thunderstorms beginning this afternoon. Nah, we're not going to worry about that. We got a baseball game today. Chelsea DeLackey, more than Christmas cheer, is here. We're celebrating Christmas in June. On June 25th, 6 months away from Christmas, you could win money.
1: You can win some cash.
0: Yep. Cold, hard cash. The Morden Christmas Cheer 50-50 is here. Draw is made Thursday, June 25th at 5:30 p.m. Current pot size, $560. That's a nice $230, Chels. I could use that.
1: Yeah, I mean, I'd love to see that pot grow anytime, but even to start at 230, that's pretty decent.
0: What did you give away last year? Do you remember what your number was?
1: Our hampers, so we had
0: three. No, like the 50-50. Do you remember the total?
1: So this is actually our first 50-50.
0: You did it last year.
1: No, we
0: I'm
1: did
0: making
1: our,
0: that up.
1: We did a raffle last year. So we did a staycation kind of raffle. So you're you're not making it up, but it's just a different prize.
0: Okay. So this year you decided to go cold hard cash. Why'd you change up from raffle to money?
1: Just to kind of keep things from not getting stale. It's always nice to kind of come in with something new, and everybody loves cash, let's be real.
0: True. Yeah. Especially Morden Christmas Cheer. And when you buy a 50-50 ticket, Morden Christmas Cheer gets half of it.
1: That's
0: the best part about Morden Christmas Cheer getting half of it is it goes right back into our community with hampers. Chelsea, we were talking earlier. It sounds like you guys are in a better place than last year based on the community support.
1: Yeah, I mean, last year everybody really stepped up. We were in a bit of a dicey spot to start off our season. The board had to make some hard decisions just to kind of scale back a little bit. And then coming into this year, things are looking a little better, pending that we can keep up with our funding.

0: fundraising efforts.
1: Yeah, not only the fundraising efforts, but it also depends on how many people sign up for hampers. Yep. And we know that those numbers are continually going up. So even if Morden Christmas Cheer is in a good spot mm-hmm. right now, by the time we get to Christmas, things can drastically change.
0: Yeah.
1: We have an opportunity to help
0: yep.
1: right now. With a simple 50-50.
0: With a 50-50. So last year, I'm going to say we had hampers. There was 325 hampers and just under 1,000 people in the Morden area. So when you look at that number-wise and gifts and everything that goes into our hampers, you know, it'd be nice to add a few extra dollars to that 50-50 to bump up our bank account.
1: Yeah, like every little bit more you make just means you're able to give yep. more stuff, right? Like that's how we boil it down.
0: That's exactly it. So the more you donate, the more we can give back directly to our community.
1: Simple as that. Fundingchange.ca/Morden Christmas Cheer. You can find Morden Christmas Cheer on Facebook and Instagram yep. and I don't know what other social media apps oh,
0: is,
1: there are.
0: Is there more? I'm so old.
1: Vine.
0: Yeah.
1: Vine. Do you remember Vine?
0: Yeah. Maybe I could do a MySpace page.
1: The draw is made on June 25th. Get your tickets right now and mark down on your calendar July 23rd at yep. the Stardust Drive-In. It's Christmas in July.
0: Yep. Christmas in July.
1: Do we know the movie yet?
0: We don't. That's TBD, which is always a fun surprise. So we'll let the Stardust Movie Theater pick that one and keep us in suspense.
1: For now, get your 50-50 tickets for Morden Christmas Cheer. Chels, thanks for stopping by.
0: Yeah, thanks so much.
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0: Good morning. Welcome to Wednesday. I'm Alexander Peters. A low-pressure system moving from southern Saskatchewan across southern Manitoba led to the first widespread severe weather outbreak of the season in our region. An orange-level severe thunderstorm watch was issued Tuesday afternoon for essentially all of southern Manitoba, with severe thunderstorm and even tornado warnings being issued by Environment Canada over the course of the late afternoon and evening. Environment Canada has confirmed a total of 3 tornadoes yesterday, one east of Manitou and 2 near Carmen. You can see photos and videos of those in the stories on Pembina Valley Online this morning. Meanwhile, our rain watchers are reporting significant totals across the region throughout the morning. Winkler at nearly 93 millimeters, Altona 62, Carmen 40, Morris 32 millimeters. Seasonal temperatures are expected today around 23 degrees for daytime highs, but quite humid and feeling like 28. Additional showers and thunderstorms are likely late this afternoon and into tonight. After years of wind, rain, and normal wear and tear, last year it was decided Altona's iconic and giant Van Gogh painting needed to be replaced. That work officially began this week with the arrival of the fiberglass composite-coated marine-grade plywood sheet that will eventually form the 32-by-16-foot canvas. Altona Mayor Harv Schrader.
1: Just like in 1998, the project will be completed with the artist Cameron Cross. 4 panels have already been delivered to the Altona Curling Club, and from there the work will include preparation drawing and painting, moving the sections, assembling, securing the panels, and of course adding the final touches.
0: Schrader made the comments for the latest in the Mayor's Chair, which you can listen to today on the Pembina Valley Online app. A community music festival next Saturday will help support Valley Mennonite Academy. The event features live music throughout the afternoon and evening, plus a supper for attendees. Thiessen says the fundraiser is important for the independent school.
2: Because it's non-government funded, so it's for the operation of the school.
0: Valley Mennonite Academy currently serves about 37 students. The event runs from 2 until 9 p.m. on June 6th. 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
4: Co-manager of the U15 Winkler National Softball Team, Martha Dreger, says the last 2 weekends have been very eventful for the team in a lot of positive ways.
5: Yeah, we have had a busy last couple of weeks. We have a softball team. We have 9 girls on our team, so we don't have a lot of extra players, which makes it, more challenging, so to say, because nobody gets a rest. But 2 weekends ago, we were in Portage, and we took home first place in that tournament. The girls played excellent. We scored, don't quote me on this number, but I believe it was 55 runs and only allowed 2 runs that entire weekend. And then this last weekend, we entered the Morden tournament, the Morden Mud Hens U15 tournament as well, also ending the tournament with a gold medal.
4: More with Martha Dreger on PeminaValleyOnline.com. In the NHL, Game 1 of the finals goes to the Golden Knights, who edged the Hurricanes 5-4 to take a 1-0 series lead. In American Association Baseball, Sioux Falls defeated Winnipeg 9-8 in a game called after 6 innings. And in Major League Baseball, the Blue Jays fell to Atlanta 4-3. I'm Dave Anthony.
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0: Looking at a mainly cloudy day today as showers end this morning. Picking up again in the afternoon with risk of a thunderstorm. Windy, high of 23 degrees. Humidex 28. UV index still of 8. Tonight, showers with thunderstorms ending after midnight. Fog patches developing, low of 13. Thursday, a mix of sun and cloud. 30% chance of showers in the afternoon. Fog clearing up. Windy, high of 21. Humidex 25. Friday, cloudy, high of 20. Currently in Pilot Mound, it is 15 degrees, 16 in Morden Winkler, and in Altona and Carmen, it is 17 degrees. Winds are coming in from the southwest at 11 kilometers per hour with a relative humidity of 98%. 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
9: Looking at a mainly cloudy day today as showers end this morning. Picking up again in the afternoon with risk of a thunderstorm. Windy, high of 23 degrees. Humidex 28. UV index still of 8. Tonight, showers with thunderstorms ending after midnight. Fog patches developing, low of 13. Thursday, a mix of sun and cloud. 30% chance of showers in the afternoon. Fog clearing up. Windy, high of 21. Humidex 25. Friday, cloudy, high of 20. Currently in Pilot Mound, it is 15 degrees, 16 in Morden-Winkler, and in Altona and Carmen, it is 17 degrees. Winds are coming in from the southwest at 11 kilometers per hour with a relative humidity of 98%. Your real-time radar and local weather from CDK Electric are waiting for you on the Pembina Valley online app.
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1: Kane Brown, Lauren Elena, what ifs? You're listening to the Country 88 Morning Show powered by Green Valley Equipment. It's a wonderful Wednesday. 15 as we head to our high of 23. 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There is potential for some more thunderstorms today. I would imagine nothing like yesterday. There were some incredible photos and videos, and you can see them all at PeminaValleyOnline.com or the Pemina Valley Online app, including a Rain Watcher story. The winner of rain yesterday, Winkler, at 92.7 millimeters. That's almost 4 inches of rain. We're back with the 2025-2026 grads. Ladies, can you please reintroduce yourselves?
2: I'm Madeline.
3: I'm Rachel.
1: You guys are graduating in less than 1 month. Mm-hmm. We are here to talk about your after-grad committee that your parents have created to plan your after-grad. What's the plan for after-grad, ladies? What are we doing?
2: We're having it at the Buttercup Celebration Hall.
1: And what are we doing? Are we just sitting there and drinking coffee, or what's the plan?
2: Well, it's red carpet themed, and so we're going to have a bunch of decorations, and they're catering all the food, and we're going to have a DJ, and it's going to be super fun.
1: Sick.
3: Yeah. There's going to be casino games as well, and a bunch of prizes.
1: Like blackjack and all that stuff. Do you guys know how to play casino games? Are you like poker blackjack experts? Are you going to know what you're doing at those tables?
3: Absolutely not.
2: I know a lot about Uno.
1: That's it. Do you think they'll have Uno there?
2: Fingers crossed.
1: My fingers are crossed too. The community can help you guys with this party. You are raising money for the NPC aftergrad. How are you doing it? How can I help you have a fun aftergrad?
3: We're going to, in the next week, have posters posted around town with links or QR codes for a 50-50 draw.
1: The 50-50 is live right now.
3: Yes.
1: Where do I find it? Do you guys know where the 50-50 is? What's the website?
3: Fundingchange.ca.
1: And honestly, if you just search NPC aftergrad, you should be able to find it. I don't know about you guys, I'm a big Googler. So I just go to Google and I type in NPC aftergrad 50-50 and I hope the link shows up. Why should people buy a 50-50 ticket for your aftergrad? Why should they help you have a good party?
3: Well, first of all, you benefit from it if you win.
1: Great point. I love that.
3: I don't know, we're your future, so you want us to have a good experience graduating.
1: Do you know who's catering yet? Have your parents told you who's making food for your aftergrad?
3: It's Buttercup.
1: They are making the food there? Have either of you ever been to Buttercup Celebration Hall?
2: Oh, yeah.
1: Have you eaten there?
2: Yes.
1: What's your favorite thing to eat at Buttercup? Or one thing that you remember eating at Buttercup?
2: I'm a sucker for the soup and scone combo.
1: Their scones are hot. They're unbelievable. So what about you? Do you have anything?
3: The Greek salad.
1: So are you guys going to make requests for those items at your aftergrad so that they are there for sure, or are you not allowed to do that?
3: No, we made a list of kind of things that everybody would like.
1: I like that. Yeah. Okay. NPC aftergrad 50-50 is live right now at fundingchange.ca. Ladies, thank you so much, and congratulations on graduating.
3: Thank you.
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0: and the Nevada Online News.
1: Good morning. Welcome to Wednesday. I'm Alexander Peters, and preparations are going well as recreation staff prepare for another summer at Altona's Aquatic Center. Recreation Manager Eric Hildebrand explains.
2: We are installing a new heater. It's actually just in the final stages of installation, and we repaired our one filter. Broke down last year midway through the season. The pool is full of water as we speak. Cleaning preparations continue, and our water slides have been sanded and buffed and renewed so that they're nice and smooth and safe for all the users.
1: The facility is also adding more outdoor games for visitors to enjoy in the park area, building on popular recreation equipment already available through the Aquatic Center. Opening day is set for Saturday, June 6th, with free public swimming all day. And the senior climatologist with Environment Canada says last month provided everything this province has to offer. With more, here's reporter Shannon Duick.
3: David Phillips says from blizzards to heat waves, tornadoes to floods, and the coldest May long weekend since 1882, he cannot recall a month as spectacularly different from beginning to end. Monday, Phillips unveiled his summer weather outlook for southern Manitoba.
4: So often it says what you see is what you're going to get. And I think what you saw last week is really the pattern that you're going to see, I think, for the rest of the summer.
3: Phillips is calling for the summer months of June, July, and August to be warmer than normal in southern Manitoba with an average amount of rain. I'm Shannon Duick.
1: An opportunity to give back to the community is available through the Winkler Senior Center's Meals on Wheels program. The center is currently seeking volunteer drivers to help deliver meals to residents across Winkler on Mondays, Wednesdays, and Fridays. Volunteer coordinator Barb Neufeld says the service fills an important need in the community.
5: Provided for people that can't pick up their own meals and have no one else to do it for them, so that is why we were available for them to deliver their meals to them.
1: Neufeld says volunteers are asked to use their own vehicles and complete a criminal record check. She adds that drivers receive a free meal after each delivery. Anyone interested in volunteering can contact the Winkler Senior Center. If you want to stay on top of what's happening in your community, subscribe to the Daily News on Pembina Valley Online.
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6: Co-manager of the U15 Winkler National Softball Team, Martha Dreger, says the last two weekends have been very eventful for the team in a lot of positive ways.
7: Yeah, we have had a busy last couple of weeks. We have a softball team. We have 9 girls on our team, so we don't have a lot of extra players, which makes it, more challenging, so to say, because nobody gets a rest. But 2 weekends ago, we were in Portage, and we took home first place in that tournament. The girls played excellent. We scored, don't quote me on this number, but I believe it was 55 runs and only allowed 2 runs that entire weekend. And then this last weekend, we entered the Morden tournament, the Morden Mud Hens U15 tournament as well, also ending the tournament with a gold medal.
6: More with Martha Dreger on PeminaValleyOnline.com. In the NHL, Game 1 of the finals goes to the Golden Knights, who edged the Hurricanes 5-4 to take a 1-0 series lead. In American Association Baseball, Sioux Falls defeated Winnipeg 9-8 in a game called after 6 innings. And in Major League Baseball, the Blue Jays fell to Atlanta 4-3. I'm Dave Anthony.
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1: Looking at a mainly cloudy day today as showers end this morning. Picking up again in the afternoon with risk of a thunderstorm. Windy, high of 23 degrees. Humidex 28. UV index still of 8. Tonight, showers with thunderstorms ending after midnight. Fog patches developing, low of 13. Thursday, a mix of sun and cloud. 30% chance of showers in the afternoon. Fog clearing up. Windy, high of 21. Humidex 25. Friday, cloudy, high of 20. Currently in Pilot Mound, it is 15 degrees, 16 in Morden-Winkler, and in Altona and Carmen, it is 17 degrees. Winds are coming in from the southwest at 11 kilometers per hour with a relative humidity of 98%. Your real-time radar and local

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0: Zach Top with Good Times and Tan Lines. You're listening to the Country 88 Morning Show, powered by Green Valley Equipment. My name's Tyler. It is a wonderful Wednesday. Not a lot of tan lines yesterday, mostly just storms. You can see a best of visuals and a Rain Watchers report. 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Some incredible photos. Our lead photo in the best of visuals is from Joey Siemens. It's an incredible photo. 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
9: Looking at a mainly cloudy day today as showers end this morning. Picking up again in the afternoon with risk of a thunderstorm. Windy, high of 23 degrees. Humidex 28. UV index still of 8. Tonight, showers with thunderstorms ending after midnight. Fog patches developing, low of 13. Thursday, a mix of sun and cloud. 30% chance of showers in the afternoon. Fog clearing up. Windy, high of 21. Humidex 25. Friday, cloudy, high of 20. Currently in Pilot Mound, it is 15 degrees. 16 in Morden-Winkler. And in Altona and Carmen, it is 17 degrees. Winds are coming in from the southwest at 11 kilometers per hour with a relative humidity of 98%. Your real-time radar and local weather from CDK Electric are waiting for you on the Pembina Valley online app.
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0: High Valley County Line, Country 88's morning show powered by Green Valley Equipment. My name's Tyler. It is Wednesday. We're headed towards a high of 23. Another slight chance of some thunderstorms for today. Probably nothing like yesterday, but keep your eyes on the skies and to PeminaValleyOnline.com. Full wrap-up story is there. Also at PeminaValleyOnline.com, details about the Teddy Bear Picnic this weekend in Winkler. Monica Duick stopped by to tell us what it's all about.
1: It's all about building those relationships. And we also

0: We'll have a bunch of nonprofits there and different organizations too, just to kind of build those relationships. So we have Genesis House. We're going to have a story corner with the Dolly Parton Imagination Library. Winkler Arts and Culture is going to be on hand with crafts. We've got Winkler Whips coming. They're going to do some fun activities for the kids. So it's really a chance to get to know what's out there in our community and to build relationships with the people that are in these different organizations. And then we'll also, of course, have the fun stuff. We'll have a bouncy castle from Southern Bouncerama, and we'll have lots of fun activities set up for the kids.
1: I love that. Are the Whips gonna teach the kids how to charge the mound after they get hit by a pitch, or what's the game plan?
2: Billy Fair and the Winkler Whips.
1: They're champions, right? They were champions last year. Mm-hmm. Oh, that is so cool. This is a random question. What's the most unique stuffy you've seen at the teddy bear picnic thus far? Kids have different stuffies now, right?
0: You can bring any stuffy. I think we had a snake one year, so that was a little trickier to
1: do a checkup
0: on.
1: Can't break a snake's arm.
0: No. Yeah, but any kind of stuffy will do.
1: Whether it's a snake or it's a teddy bear, bring it to the teddy bear picnic on Saturday at the Winkler Park. Gavin Anderson, Show Us Your Summer, will be there. You can ask him about this week's theme, which is Show Us Your Family Taking Part in Summer Sports.
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to. Josh Ross is scared of getting sober on the Country 88 Morning Show, powered by Green Valley Equipment. Good morning. My name's Tyler. It's Wednesday. We're headed towards a high of 23 for today. Potential for some thunderstorms early this morning. And then again, this evening. You can find more at the CDK Electric forecast page at PeminaValleyOnline.com or the Pemina Valley Online app. You can also see photos, videos, and a full story based on what we experienced yesterday here in southern Manitoba. A crazy drastic difference in some of the rain amounts. And you can see those in the Rain Watcher story at Pemina Valley Online. Stay tuned. Coming up after 8:30, we're going to meet our featured rescue pet of the month. 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
1: Good morning. Welcome to Wednesday. I'm Alexander Peters. A low-pressure system moving from southern Saskatchewan across southern Manitoba led to the first widespread severe weather outbreak of the season in our region. An orange-level severe thunderstorm watch was issued Tuesday afternoon for essentially all of southern Manitoba, with severe thunderstorm and even tornado warnings being issued by Environment Canada over the course of the late afternoon and evening. Environment Canada has confirmed a total of 3 tornadoes yesterday, one east of Manitou and 2 near Carmen. You can see photos and videos of those in the stories on Pembina Valley Online this morning. Meanwhile, our rain watchers are reporting significant totals across the region throughout the morning. Winkler at nearly 93 millimeters, Altona 62, Carmen 40, Morris 32 millimeters. Seasonal temperatures are expected today around 23 degrees for daytime highs, but quite humid and feeling like 28. Additional showers and thunderstorms are likely late this afternoon and into tonight. After years of wind, rain, and normal wear and tear, last year it was decided Altona's iconic and giant Van Gogh painting needed to be replaced. That work officially began this week with the arrival of the fiberglass composite coated marine-grade plywood sheets that will eventually form the 32 by 16 foot canvas. Altona Mayor Harv Schrader.
2: Just like in 1998, the project will be completed with the artist Cameron Cross. 4 panels have already been delivered to the Altona Curling Club, and from there the work will include preparation drawing and painting, moving the sections, assembling, securing the panels, and of course adding the final touches.
1: Schrader made the comments for the latest in the Mayor's Chair, which you can listen to on the Pembina Valley online app. Music, food, and community support will come together next Saturday at a fundraiser for Valley Mennonite Academy. The event will feature several performers with admission by donation. Teason, who has 2 children attending the school, says supporting VMA is about investing in students.
3: Well, I think it's important that the children get a good Christian education.
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4: Co-manager of the U15 Winkler National Softball Team, Martha Dreger, says the last 2 weekends have been very eventful for the team in a lot of positive ways.
5: Yeah, we have had a busy last couple of weeks. We have a softball team. We have 9 girls on our team, so we don't have a lot of extra players, which makes it, more challenging, so to say, because nobody gets a rest. But 2 weekends ago, we were in Portage, and we took home first place in that tournament. The girls played excellent. We scored, don't quote me on this number, but I believe it was 55 runs and only allowed 2 runs that entire weekend. And then this last weekend, we entered the Morden tournament, the Morden Mud Hens U15 tournament as well, also ending the tournament with a gold medal.
4: More with Martha Dreger on PeminaValleyOnline.com. In the NHL, Game 1 of the finals goes to the Golden Knights, who edged the Hurricanes 5-4 to take a 1-0 series lead. In American Association Baseball, Sioux Falls defeated Winnipeg 9-8 in a game called after 6 innings. And in Major League Baseball, the Blue Jays fell to Atlanta 4-3. I'm Dave Anthony.
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6: Videos, photos, and rain watcher totals right now in the story on the Pembina Valley online app. Forecast-wise, we are expecting a mainly cloudy day with showers and thunderstorms expected this afternoon. Severe thunderstorm activity, a possibility again today. High 23 with a southerly breeze, feeling like 28. Showers with thunderstorms ending overnight and a low of 13 degrees. Thursday, sun and clouds.

0: Small chance afternoon showers, wind northwesterly, high 21. Sunshine to start Friday with increasing cloud throughout the day, high 20. Saturday sunny and 29. It's currently 16 in Pilot Mound, 17 in Winkler, Morden, Carmen, Altona, and Gretna. Winnipeg, 18. Wind from the south at 7. Relative humidity, 88%. Before work, school, or hitting the road, check the CDK Electric forecast on the Pembina Valley online app.
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0: Davis, turn this truck around. You're listening to the Country 88 Morning Show, powered by Green Valley Equipment. My name is Tyler. This morning, we are joined by two people and a dog. I love Wednesdays here on Country 88. Could you folks please introduce your lovely selves?
1: My name's Melissa. I am the animal care coordinator at the Pembina Valley Humane Society in Morden here.
2: And I'm Guy. I have Hearth and Hound here in Morden and Store in Altona.
0: That's why we are here for Hearth and Hound featured rescues. You can find the details at hhpets.ca. Today you've brought a very special guest with us. Oh my goodness, Flynn, what is going on? Who did you bring with you, Melissa?
1: I brought our Miss Flynn, our Miss Flynn Flawn, our Flinny, our Fat Flynn.
0: FF. I love that. What kind of dog is Flynn?
1: She's a dog.
0: Okay, good.
1: Yeah,
0: she's a dog.
1: Certified dog.
0: 100% dog.
1: 100% dog.
0: She seems very happy.
1: She loves life. She loves people. She's absolutely in her element right now, being pet and loved on.
0: How old is Flynn?
1: She's only a year and a half.
0: Oh, so she's pretty young.
1: Yeah, she's like a baby. Wow. She's still a baby.
0: What kind of dog is Flynn? Like, how would you describe Flynn?
1: She is all energy and all love. She is a weight loss advocate. She is on a journey right now to get back to a healthy weight. She will do anything for love.
0: Really?
1: Honestly, like, love is her motivator. She will crawl into a person's lap. You got jumped all
0: Excuse
1: over
0: me,
1: when she
0: into
1: came
0: a
1: in.
0: Lap?
1: Oh yeah, she's a lap
0: Melissa,
1: dog. She's
0: this a, is not a lap
1: she's
0: dog.
1: She's a 44 kg lap dog.
0: What's 44 kilograms and pounds? That sounds like a lot.
1: I don't know what is that, like 90.
0: He's doing the
1: something.
0: Conversion in his head right now.
1: 90-ish.
0: 90
1: yeah.
0: pounds.
1: Yeah, like 95.
0: Flynn, you're not a lap dog.
1: She
0: girl.
1: Is though, but like, look at her.
0: She's so cute and so happy. What kind of family or person would suit Flynn?
1: She's actually incredibly versatile. She's had a couple like foster sleepovers. She loves kids.
0: Good.
1: If kids are good with kind of being, you know,
0: friendly,
1: knocked around a little bit, having their entire faces licked.
0: Yep.
1: She adores children. She's great with other dogs, great with cats. She can kind of like ebb and flow. She can be like super fun and energetic, or she can just be a couch companion, honestly.
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2: Videos, photos, and rainwatcher totals right now in the story on the Pembina Valley online app. Forecast-wise, we are expecting a mainly cloudy day with showers and thunderstorms expected this afternoon. Severe thunderstorm activity, a possibility again today. High 23 with a southerly breeze, feeling like 28. Showers with thunderstorms ending overnight and a low of 13 degrees. Thursday, sun and cloud, small chance afternoon. Showers, wind northwesterly, high 21. Sunshine to start Friday with increasing cloud throughout the day, high 20. Saturday, sunny and 29. It's currently 16 in Pilot Mound, 17 in Winkler, Morden, Carmen, Altona, and Gretna. Winnipeg, 18. Wind from the south at 7. Relative humidity, 88%. Before work, school, or hitting the road, check the CDK Electric forecast on the Pembina Valley online app.
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0: 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My name's Tyler. It is Wednesday. 23 is the high for the day today. 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You can find out more about Flynn at hhpets.ca, where you can adopt her. I think the adoption fee, Guy, what I saw online, was only $125. Now, when a dog gets adopted from the Pembina Valley Humane Society, you guys have agreed to give them a adoption package.
1: Yeah, so a dog or a cat. So whether it be from Pembina Valley Humane Society or Forever Friends in Altona, you're going to get a free bag of food, free bag of treats, discount on everything else you need, and yeah, a few other things we're going to throw in there.
0: Oh, so if I get a rescue, not only are you giving me a welcome package, but you're also giving me a discount on the stuff I choose to purchase?
1: That's correct.
0: Guy, that's so nice.
1: Yeah.
0: Why? Why do you do that, Guy?
1: Oh, I mean, it's what we're all about, right?

0: Whenever you can see the these great pups like Flynn get rescued and go to a good home, it's yeah, it makes it all very worth it.
1: Melissa, what goes through your head or your heart when a dog gets adopted? What's the feeling that you get, especially as you're the animal character, like you're in charge of that?
2: Yeah, so we jokingly say that I'm mom at the shelter. I spend the most amount of time with these dogs, so I'm very personally invested in each and every one of them. So I get very mixed feelings. I'm so sad to see them go because I build a personal relationship with each dog. But it is the most rewarding and the most fulfilling thing. Just seeing them walk out that door and know that they're not coming back, that they won't have to, spend a night in a big metal building during a thunderstorm, or, just be in a big, loud environment. We do our best, but it's not ideal. So seeing them walk out that door to a new family, that's why I do what I do.
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2: Good morning. We're looking at a mainly cloudy today. Showers ending in the morning, picking up again later in the afternoon with risk of a thunderstorm later on. I'm Alexander Peters, and the senior climatologist with Environment Canada says last month provided everything this province has to offer. David Phillips says from blizzards, heat waves, tornadoes, and floods, and the coldest May-long weekend since 1882, he can't recall a month as spectacularly different from beginning to end. Today, Phillips unveiled his summer weather outlook for southern Manitoba.
3: So often it says what you see is what you're going to get. And I think what you saw last week is really the pattern that you're going to see, I think, for the rest of the summer.
2: Phillips is calling the summer months of June, July, and August to be warmer than normal in southern Manitoba, with an average amount of rain. Registration for swimming lessons at the Altona Aquatic Center is off to a strong start this year. Recreation Services Manager Eric Hildebrand says the first day saw even more interest than last year as families moved quickly to secure spots that fit their summer schedules. There's also been some changes in how the lessons are being offered.
4: The bulk of our lessons are what we traditionally offer in a two-week block. In past years, we've implemented a one-week lesson offering, and that's been quite popular. So we've built on that again, and we have two different one-week lessons. And new for this year, we've offered a secondary lesson block that is offered in the late afternoon, early evening.
2: The Aquatic Center has also introduced Swim Patrol, a new program for swimmers ages 10 to 13 who have completed Swimmer 6 but are not yet ready for Bronze Medallion. And the Winkler Senior Center is looking for volunteer drivers to help keep its Meals on Wheels program running. The service delivers meals to Winkler residents, helping people who may not be able to pick up meals themselves. Volunteer coordinator Barb Neufeld says the need for drivers is immediate.
5: Well, the Meals on Wheels commitment is Mondays, Wednesdays, and Fridays every third week. Like right now we have two drivers, but we're looking for another to fill that third week. It can be from 45 minutes to 30 minutes. Like, it depends how many meals we have to deliver. Like, every day a different amount.
2: She says the commitment is relatively small, with volunteers typically delivering meals every third week. Routes usually take between 30 and 45 minutes, depending on the number of deliveries. Drivers must provide their own vehicle and complete a criminal record check. Get the news of the day conveniently delivered to your email inbox and subscribe to the Daily News on Pembina Valley Online.
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6: Co-manager of the U15 Winkler National Softball Team, Martha Dreger, says the last two weekends have been very eventful for the team in a lot of positive ways.
7: Yeah, we have had a busy last couple of weeks. We have a softball team. We have nine girls on our team, so we don't have a lot of extra players, which makes it, more challenging, so to say, because nobody gets a rest. But two weekends ago, we were in Portage, and we took home first place in that tournament.

0: tournament. The girls played excellent. We scored, don't quote me on this number, but I believe it was 55 runs and only allowed 2 runs that entire weekend. And then this last weekend, we entered the Morden tournament, the Morden Mud Hens U15 tournament as well, also ending the tournament with a gold medal.
1: More with Martha Dreger on PeminaValleyOnline.com. In the NHL, Game 1 of the finals goes to the Golden Knights, who edged the Hurricanes 5-4 to take a 1-0 series lead. In American Association Baseball, Sioux Falls defeated Winnipeg 9-8 in a game called after 6 innings. And in Major League Baseball, the Blue Jays fell to Atlanta 4-3. I'm Dave Anthony.
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3: Videos, photos, and rain watcher totals right now in the story on the Pembina Valley Online app. Forecast-wise, we are expecting a mainly cloudy day with showers and thunderstorms expected this afternoon. Severe thunderstorm activity, a possibility again today. High 23 with a southerly breeze, feeling like 28. Showers with thunderstorms ending overnight and a low of 13 degrees. Thursday, sun and cloud, small chance afternoon. Showers, wind northwesterly, high 21. Sunshine to start Friday with increasing cloud throughout the day, high 20. Saturday, sunny and 29. It's currently 16 in Pilot Mound, 17 in Winkler, Morden, Carmen, Altona, and Gretna. Winnipeg, 18. Wind from the south at 7. Relative humidity, 88%. Before work, school, or hitting the road, check the CDK Electric forecast on the Pembina Valley online app.
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Zach McPhee Smoke, you're listening to Country 88, the morning show powered by Green Valley Equipment. Good morning, my name's Tyler Winkler, the winners of rain yesterday, 92.7 millimeters. I did get another one from Alan Jones. He is our rain watcher in Morden, saying we got about 28 millimeters in Morden. Isn't that crazy how big of a difference it is? You can see the difference in rain at PeminaValleyOnline.com or the Pemina Valley Online app. Gretna barely got a storm at all. There's also best visuals at PeminaValleyOnline.com and your CDK electric forecast. There is potential for another thunderstorm today. Forecast coming up, and then Alexander Peters. We'll find out what he did yesterday during the storm. Now, Tucker.

0: to be. That's going to leave a memory. You're listening to the Country 88 Morning Show powered by Green Valley Equipment. I have a feeling yesterday's storm will leave some memories for young and old. A double tornado. Remember that video of the double rainbow guy? How about a double tornado for you?
1: Alexander Peters, did you have a thunder buddy yesterday?
2: I did. Janessa and I were watching the storm from our window. We had a charcuterie board. It was a whole event.
0: That is wonderful. We kind of missed it, like the most of it in Winkler. Mostly a lot of rain. Did you see any flooding at your house? Was there water everywhere?
2: There was. No, well, I went to the basement.
0: And there was no water there.
2: There wasn't water there.
0: That's so great.
2: Yes, that is a great sign.
0: Good start.
2: Yes. That was the first thing I did.
0: For those of you who did have water in your basement, our thoughts are with you.
2: Our thoughts are with you. I've been there. I've helped buddies clear out their basements when they've had floaters. It's not the best thing in the world.
0: Yeah. Yeah. Not fun.
2: No, but no, our street was like had some difficulty draining for a bit, so we did some scraping to clear out the drain, and then it was just it cleared out a lot better than most, I think.
0: Wow, what a nice neighbor you are. You went out there and cleared your drain?
2: We tried to, but like there was one point where it was just so heavy that the water

0: water wasn't actively draining, even though the drain was clear. I don't know what the science is behind that. But,
1: me neither. If anybody knows, text us, 204-331-2266.
0: Yeah.
1: Did you get any photos or videos like the ones that we see on PembinaValleyOnline.com?
0: Shout out to Kylie Bailey. She was out there doing all of that. She was the reporter in the field. I was a little more focused on making sure that drain was unclogged.
1: What's your favorite thing about thunderstorms, Alex? Like, what do you really enjoy? Because, like, we used to, like, sit on our, like, just in the garage with the garage door open, and there was something about the thunder. And yesterday there was some long thunder.
0: It feels like almost a little bit sacred, right? Because like it feels like the whole environment is shifting around you, and you're watching something much bigger than yourself. It's very humbling.
1: Yeah, I was at Home Hardware,
0: mm-hmm.
1: Mixing some paint, getting some paint tinted, and all of a sudden I heard the alert ready go off. And everybody went to the tornado room mm-hmm. in Home Hardware. I went to my vehicle and drove to the radio station.
0: Because you knew, oh, I got to get to work.
1: Oh boy, Chris is going to need my help. Yeah. If you have any pictures or videos, send them to us, 204-331-2266.
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4: Videos, photos, and rain watcher totals right now in the story on the Pembina Valley online app. Forecast-wise, we are expecting a mainly cloudy day with showers and thunderstorms expected this afternoon. Severe thunderstorm activity, a possibility again today. High 23 with a southerly breeze, feeling like 28. Showers with thunderstorms ending overnight and a low of 13 degrees. Thursday, sun and cloud, small chance afternoon. Showers, wind northwesterly, high 21. Sunshine to start Friday with increasing cloud throughout the day, high 20. Saturday, sunny and 29. It's currently 16 in Pilot Mound, 17 in Winkler, Morden, Carmen, Altona, and Gretna. Winnipeg, 18. Wind from the south at 7. Relative humidity, 88%. Before work, school, or hitting the road, check the CDK Electric forecast on the Pembina Valley online app.
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at Green Valley Equipment. My name's Tyler. It is Wednesday. Is it time for you to hit the highway? We'd like to help with the ultimate summer road trip powered by Mr. Lube Plus Tires. The best part, you have to ask a simple question, or yeah, answer a simple question, and you can see Alanis Morissette at the Calgary Stampede. We'll talk about the daily poll and let you know how you can win in the next 10. For now, it's Chase Matthew.

0: 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Put it on.
1: Country 88, the morning show, is powered by Green Valley Equipment. My name's Tyler. It is Wednesday. We're headed towards a high of 23 degrees and headed towards our next Ultimate Summer Road Trip winner. 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Today's question, are you an early starter or do you prefer to leave later? Myself, as early as possible. The rest of my household, as late as possible. Doesn't usually work out very well. 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
11: 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Severe thunderstorm activity, a possibility again today. High 20.

0: Again today, high 23 with a southerly breeze, feeling like 28. Showers with thunderstorms ending overnight and a low of 13 degrees. Thursday, sun and cloud, small chance afternoon showers, wind northwesterly, high 21. Sunshine to start Friday with increasing cloud throughout the day, high 20. Saturday, sunny and 29. It's currently 16 in Pilot Mound, 17 in Winkler, Morden, Carmen, Altona, and Gretna. Winnipeg, 18. Wind from the south at 7. Relative humidity 88%. Before work, school, or hitting the road, check the CDK Electric forecast on the Pembina Valley online app.
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0: Even Lee Olsen's Out of Yours is on Country 88. The morning show is powered by Green Valley Equipment. My name's Tyler. It is Wednesday. Headed towards a high of 23 degrees. Potential for another thunderstorm today. It sounds like showers with thunderstorms beginning this afternoon. Still just a chance. 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Some great photos and videos sent in from our amazing listeners, including the headline photo. Joey Siemens took it. What an incredible photo of that shelf cloud. Also got a video from Lucas Miller. What we believe is a tornado 3 miles south of Miami. 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
1: Good morning. Welcome to Wednesday. I'm Alexander Peters. A low pressure system moving from southern Saskatchewan across southern Manitoba led to the first widespread severe weather outbreak of the season in our region. An orange-level severe thunderstorm watch was issued Tuesday afternoon for essentially all of southern Manitoba, with severe thunderstorm and even tornado warnings being issued by Environment Canada over the course of the late afternoon and evening. Environment Canada has confirmed a total of 3 tornadoes yesterday, 1 east of Manitou and 2 near Carmen. You can see photos and videos of those in the stories on Pembina Valley Online this morning. Meanwhile, our rain watchers are reporting significant totals across the region throughout the morning. Winkler at nearly 93 millimeters, Altona 62, Carmen 40, Morris 32 millimeters. Seasonal temperatures are expected today around 23 degrees for daytime highs, but quite humid and feeling like 28. Additional showers and thunderstorms are likely late this afternoon and into tonight. The restoration of Altona's giant Van Gogh Sunflowers painting has begun with the arrival of 4 panels that will become the canvas for the new piece by original artist Cameron Cross. Manufactured by a Winnipeg company, each panel is comprised of 4 4x8 marine-grade plywood sheets encased in fiberglass composite coating. They are being housed inside the Altona Curling Club while the work is underway. Mayor Harv Schrader.
2: In 2025, after years of wind, rain, and normal wear and tear, the painting needed to be replaced. So now, in 2026, we're beginning the restoration work.
1: The panels need to be prepared and primed before Cross can start painting, with an early estimate of it potentially being 3 weeks before that step is reached. And Valley Mennonite Academy is inviting the community to an afternoon and evening of music next Saturday. The school's Music Festival fundraiser runs June 6th from 2 until 9 p.m. at 8151 Highway 306, about 2 miles north of the Highway 201 intersection. Organizer Cornelius Thiessen says a number of musical acts will be taking part.
3: There's Rooted in Me, Mark and Margaret Elias, John and Anna and Friends, and Molman Family, The Friesens, Just Passing Through, and Christ for Cornerstone.
1: Admission is by donation, with proceeds supporting the school's operating costs. 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
4: Co-manager of the U15 Winkler National Softball Team, Martha Dreger, says the last 2 weekends have been very eventful for the team in a lot of positive ways.
5: Yeah, we have had a busy last couple of weeks. We have a softball team. We have 9 girls on our team, so we don't have a lot of extra players, which makes it, more challenging, so to say, because nobody gets a rest. But 2 weekends ago, we were in Portage, and we took home first place in that tournament. The girls played excellent. We scored, don't quote me on this number, but I believe it was 55 runs and only allowed 2 runs that entire weekend. And then this last weekend, we entered the Morden tournament, the Morden Mud Hens U15 tournament as well, also ending the tournament with a gold medal.
4: More with Martha Dreger on PeminaValleyOnline.com. In the NHL, Game 1 of the Finals goes to the Golden Knights, who edged the Hurricanes 5-4 to take a 1-0 series lead. In American Association Baseball, Sioux Falls defeated Winnipeg 9-8 in a game called after 6 innings. And in Major League Baseball, the Blue Jays fell to Atlanta 4-3. I'm Dave Anthony.
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6: Mainly cloudy day expected, with showers and thunderstorms beginning again this afternoon. Could see some severe thunderstorm risk. Wind chill 20, gusting to 40, becoming light, and a high of 23, feeling like 28. Showers and thunderstorms ending overnight, and a low of 13. Partly sunny on Thursday, small chance afternoon showers, and a high of 21 as winds turn northwesterly. Sunshine to start Friday, and a high of 20 degrees. Saturday sunny, and a high of 29. Around the region this hour, 20 degrees in Winnipeg, 18 in Pilot Mound, Altona, and Gretna, 19 in Winkler, Morden, and Carmen. Wind is light from the south, and the relative humidity is 92%. From sunshine to thunderstorm. Know what's coming with the CDK Electric forecast on the Pembina Valley online app.
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His latest is on Country 88, the morning show powered by Green Valley Equipment. My name's Tyler. Potential for another thunderstorm today. 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Coming up in the next 15, we're going to find out what Jamie Giesbrecht did during the storm yesterday. This is Carrie Underwood.

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7: Mainly cloudy day expected, with showers and thunderstorms beginning again this afternoon. Could see some severe thunderstorm risk. Wind south 20, gusting to 40, becoming light, and a high of 23, feeling like 28. Showers and thunderstorms ending overnight, and a low of 13. Partly sunny on Thursday, small chance afternoon showers, and a high of 21 as winds turn northwesterly. Sunshine to start Friday, and a high of 20 degrees. Saturday, sunny, and a high of 29. Around the region this hour, 20 degrees in Winnipeg, 18 in Pilot Mound, Altona, and Gretna, 19 in Winkler, Morden, and Carmen. Wind is light from the south, and the relative humidity is 92%. From sunshine to thunderstorm. Know what's coming with the CDK Electric Forecast on the Pembina Valley online app.
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0: Thomas Rhett, Jordan Davis. It ain't a bad life. You're listening to the Country 88 Morning Show, powered by Green Valley Equipment. You know, the storm yesterday reminded me of that, especially the photo of the three young kids standing in a flooded street. The flood wasn't great, but they found some fun in it. 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
1: Hi, Jamie.
2: Tyler, yesterday you and Chris Sumner were in the studio keeping us up to date on all the storm happenings.
0: Check this.
2: Yeah.
0: I was at Morton Home Hardware getting some paint tinted.
2: Oh, I thought you were like hiding because you thought there'd be like a NATO coming through.
0: No, well, kind of, sort of. So I was at Morton Home Hardware.

0: I got my paint tinted, and then he shook it, and I was at the checkout, and all of a sudden,
1: Emergency alert.
0: The alert yes. ready. And so the Morden Home Hardware people were like, okay, well, we have to keep you safe. You are free to go, but if you're going to stay, there's a tornado room in the back.
1: Oh, wow.
0: And I looked at the lady, and I said, I think I have to go to work.
1: Yeah, exactly.
0: And she's like, oh, where do you work? And I said, the radio station. So then I quickly drove in here, and Chris and I tried to keep people informed. We got lots of pictures. We got lots of videos.
1: Yeah, it was great. People were really connected during that storm. I was watching online, and I was like, wow, look at all these great pictures. And they're up right now at Pembina Valley Online.
0: Correct. What were you up to? Did you cover under the blankets with your Thunder Buddies?
1: Yes, I did. My two little Thunder Buddies, Wolfie and Vivian. And I was surprised because Vivian is only one. So she hasn't experienced major storms. She wasn't scared at all.
0: Really?
1: We were outside for a while. She was playing.
0: Like while it was thundering?
1: Yeah, she was playing in her swimming pool. And I was like, Vivian, when thunder roars, go indoors.
0: Yes.
1: Like, we can't be out here.
0: So she has obviously not seen the PSA.
1: Yeah, she has not. But my dogs weren't scared at all. And one of them is a part Chihuahua. You'd think he'd be trembling.
0: Yeah.
1: He was fine. How do your dogs do?
0: They were okay. I wasn't with them. No. I felt really bad. Going to the radio station and leaving them at home. Luckily, Madison came home a little bit after that. But they're fine.
1: They don't get scared.
0: No, they don't bother. I mean, they get a little bit uppity, but they don't like the thunder. They're not scared of it.
1: When there's a big boomer, my dogs look at me and then I'm just like, no, it's fine.
0: Yeah, it's normal.
1: I love it when there's those big rumbling ones.
0: There were some big ones yesterday.
1: Yes.
0: I don't know. Like, there was one that lasted, at least in Morden, for like, I don't know how long, but it felt like it was like a minute.
1: Yes.
0: It was crazy.
1: It was awesome. And it looks like we may see some more thunderstorm activity later today. Probably not to the same degree.
0: No, I
1: would
0: imagine not.
1: It's a system that's moving over. But yesterday's was just, the clouds were just turning.
0: Some of the photos that we got, Jamie, were absolutely incredible. Joey Siemens, photography, he is the lead photo right now. He took a really wide angle photo, so I had to crop it a little bit for our Pembina Valley Online, but like, you can see the shelf. It's amazing.
1: Fantastic. So we are actually kind of urging people to hang on to their photos they take this summer for Show Us Your Summer.
0: Eventually, there will be a theme that has something to do with summer storms.
1: Okay.
0: So you may want to hold on to that one.
1: Okay. For this week, it's all about sports.
0: Yeah. We've received some great photos so far.
1: Yeah.
0: I've seen some baseball. I've seen some soccer.
1: And of course, we know lots of games were canceled yesterday in different sports and different things. So we'll see how today goes.
0: Yeah.
1: Game on? I don't know.
0: I just want to let people know that just because it's not baseball or soccer doesn't mean it's not a summer sport.
1: Yeah, like, I want to see people golfing. I want to see middle-aged men golfing.
0: Yeah, or like, I want to see your family play bocce ball in the backyard or something like that.
1: Pickleball.
0: Yeah.
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0: Cloudy day expected with showers and thunderstorms beginning again this afternoon. Could see some severe thunderstorm risk. Wind chill 20 gusting to 40 becoming light and a high of 23 feeling like 28. Showers and thunderstorms ending overnight and a low of 13. Partly sunny on Thursday. Small chance afternoon showers and a high of 21 as winds turn northwesterly. Sunshine to start Friday and a high of 20 degrees. Saturday sunny and a high of 29. Around the region this hour, 20 degrees in Winnipeg, 18 in Pilot Mound, Altona, and Gretna, 19 in Winkler, Morden, and Carmen. Wind is light from the south, and the relative humidity is 92%. From sunshine to thunderstorm, know what's coming with the CDK Electric forecast on the Pembina Valley online app.
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0: It's the Rec Clause, and I do too. You're listening to Country 88. The morning show is powered by Green Valley Equipment. My name's Tyler. This morning, the morning show powered by Sundastorms. Thoughts with all of the dogs who had to deal with stuff yesterday. Earlier, we heard about Flynn from the Pembina Valley Humane Society. It is our featured rescue pet of the month. There is more thunderstorms potentially coming today. 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
1: Good morning. We're looking at a mainly cloudy day today as showers end this morning, picking up again in the afternoon with risk of a thunderstorm. I'm Alexander Peters, and the senior climatologist with Environment Canada says we just came through a spring that was a little cooler than normal for southern Manitoba. And David Phillips says that in over 50 years in the industry, he cannot recall a month as spectacularly different from beginning to end as May was.
2: You tasted the flavors of all of what the province can offer. You had landspouts, so these are near tornadoes. You had blizzards, fires, floods. I guess there were no mosquitoes. Maybe the mosquitoes came out at the end.
1: Meanwhile, Phillips has now released his summer weather outlook for June, July, and August, calling for a warmer-than-normal summer in southern Manitoba with an average amount of rain. And the Altona Aquatic Center is introducing some changes for the 2026 season, including a simplified admission model. Recreation manager Eric Hildebrand explains.
3: We've had a lot of different admission pricing in the past where we've had youth, student, adult, and senior pricing. And of course, preschoolers are free with a paid admission. Now, that's the one thing that does not change. Preschool-aged children will still be free with a paid admission. And then the rest of the pricing, instead of having these different levels of pricing, it's just gone to a universal price per person. So it doesn't matter if you're 8 years old or 68 years old.
1: Hildebrand says change is meant to simplify the entry process for both staff and patrons during busy swim times. As part of the pricing update, the Aquatic Center will no longer offer a separate fitness pass exclusively for early bird swimming, length swimming, or aquasize programming. Instead, season passes will now be all-encompassing and may be used for both public swimming and fitness-based aquatic offerings. And the Winkler Senior Center is hoping to recruit another volunteer driver for its Meals on Wheels program. Meals are delivered throughout the city 3 days a week, providing an important service for residents who are unable to pick up meals on their own. Volunteer coordinator Barb Neufeld says volunteers don't need to commit a lot of time.
4: And then we're always looking for, we have the coffee program from 8 to 11 every morning. Wednesdays we always have biscuits from 8 to 11. And every second Monday of the month we have waffles that runs from 9 to 12. But the coffee program from 8 to 11 is also in there as well. And then, yeah, we run coffee here from 8 to 11 every day, Monday through Friday.
1: Neufeld says delivery routes generally take between 30 and 45 minutes. Volunteers use their own vehicles and receive a free meal each time they deliver. Those interested in helping out can contact the Winkler Senior Center directly. There's a lot happening in our community, and you won't miss anything when you subscribe to the Daily Newsletter on Pembina Valley Online.
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5: Co-manager of the U15 Winkler National Softball Team, Martha Dreger, says the last 2 weekends have been very eventful for the team in a lot of positive ways.
6: Yeah, we have had a busy last couple of weeks. So, yeah, we have a softball team. We have 9 girls on our team, so we don't have a lot of extra players, which makes it, I guess, more challenging, so to say, because nobody gets a rest. But 2 weekends ago, we were in Portage, and we took home first place in that tournament. The girls played excellent. We scored, don't quote me on this number, but I believe it was 55 runs and only allowed 2 runs that entire weekend.

0: And then this last weekend, we entered the Morden tournament, the Morden Mud Hens U15 tournament as well. Also ending the tournament with a gold medal.
1: More with Martha Dreger on PeminaValleyOnline.com. In the NHL, Game 1 of the finals goes to the Golden Knights, who edged the Hurricanes 5-4 to take a 1-0 series lead. In American Association Baseball, Sioux Falls defeated Winnipeg 9-8 in a game called after 6 innings. And in Major League Baseball, the Blue Jays fell to Atlanta 4-3. I'm Dave Anthony.
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3: Mainly cloudy day expected, with showers and thunderstorms beginning again this afternoon. Could see some severe thunderstorm risk. Wind chill 20, gusting to 40, becoming light, and a high of 23, feeling like 28. Showers and thunderstorms ending overnight, and a low of 13. Partly sunny on Thursday, small chance afternoon showers, and a high of 21 as winds turn northwesterly. Sunshine to start Friday, and a high of 20 degrees. Saturday, sunny, and a high of 29. Around the region this hour, 20 degrees in Winnipeg, 18 in Pilot Mound, Altona, and Gretna, 19 in Winkler, Morden, and Carmen. Wind is light from the south, and the relative humidity is 92%. From sunshine to thunderstorm, know what's coming with the CDK Electric Forecast on the Pembina Valley online app.
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Dean Brody's a man without a woman. You're listening to the Country 88 Morning Show, powered by Green Valley Equipment. My name's Tyler. It is Wednesday. We're headed into a high of 23 degrees. Potential for some more thunderstorms this weekend. Today. This weekend is what I was going to say. It looks really, really nice. 29 degrees on Saturday, sunshiny skies. A little bit of cloud on Sunday, but 30 degrees. If you're looking for some fun to do this weekend, may I encourage you to head to the Winkler Park for the Teddy Bear Picnic. What kind of teddy bear should we be bringing to you, said teddy bear? We'll find out from Monica Duick in the next 15 minutes. For now, George Strait, carry your love with me.

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10: Mainly cloudy day expected with showers and thunderstorms beginning again this afternoon. Could see some severe thunderstorm risk. Wind chill 20, gusting to 40, becoming light, and a high of 23, feeling like 28. Showers and thunderstorms ending overnight and a low of 13. Partly sunny on Thursday, small chance afternoon showers and a high of 21 as winds turn northwesterly. Sunshine to start Friday and a high of 20 degrees. Saturday sunny and a high of 29. Around the region this hour, 20 degrees in Winnipeg, 18 in Pilot Mound, Altona, and Gretna, 19 in Winkler, Morden, and Carmen. Wind is light from the south, and the relative humidity is 92%. From sunshine to thunderstorm, know what's coming with the CDK Electric forecast on the Pembina Valley online app.
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0: Hallelujah till I get to heaven on the Country 88 Morning Show powered by Green Valley Equipment. My name's Tyler. It is Wednesday. We're headed towards a high of 23 degrees. If you have a teddy bear that's sick, bring it to the teddy bear picnic before it goes to heaven. Teddy bear picnic for Winkler Family Resource Center takes place this weekend at the Winkler Park. We had Monica Duick, executive director, in to ask, what's the weirdest stuffed animal someone's ever brought?
1: I think we had a snake one year, so that was a little trickier to
2: do a checkup on.
1: Can't
2: break a snake's arm.
1: No. Yeah, but any kind of stuffy will do.
2: There's weird ones now, like these Squishmallows. Kids like these Squish. I don't even know what it is, but did you have a stuffy as a kid? Did you have a favorite stuffy as a kid?
1: Yes.
2: Do you remember what it was?
1: Yeah, I had a couple teddy bears that were pretty high.
2: Pretty special.
1: Yeah.
2: I had a Curious George. I think I told you this last year too, but I had a Curious George, and I decided that Curious George needed a haircut. Stuffed animal's hair doesn't grow back.
1: No.
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1: A mainly cloudy afternoon expected with showers and thunderstorms developing. Keep an ear open for the potential of severe thunderstorm activity. High 23 and feeling like 28. Showers and thunderstorms tonight, ending overnight with a low of 13. Partly sunny tomorrow. Small chance of an afternoon shower on Thursday and a high of 21 as winds turn northwesterly. Sunny to start Friday with increasing cloud. High of 20. Saturday sunny and 29. It's currently 20 degrees in Pilot Mound and Winnipeg, 19 this hour in Winkler, Morden, Altona, Gretna, and Carmen. Wind from the south-southeast at 17. Relative humidity is 86%. Take us anywhere with you. 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

0: inspection agency says it will not move ahead with new traceability requirements for cattle and bison producers. The CFIA's National Manager of Livestock Traceability Programs is Heather Brown.
1: We've heard what the beef cattle producers are saying about burden and extra regulations and extra burden. And so we will not be introducing any new burden or any new sort of regulatory burden for cattle producers. However, with the traceability regulatory package that we're trying to move forward, there are other livestock sectors that the regulations affect. So the sheep and goat and cervid and pig sector. And so the CFIA does hope to move forward with changes that are supported by those sectors.
0: Once again, the CFIA says it will not move ahead with new traceability requirements for cattle and bison producers. For Golden West, I'm Glendale Allen Vossler.
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2: Welcome to Wednesday. I'm Alexander Peters. A low-pressure system moving from southern Saskatchewan across southern Manitoba led to the first widespread severe weather outbreak of the season in our region. An orange-level severe thunderstorm watch was issued Tuesday afternoon for essentially all of southern Manitoba, with severe thunderstorm and even tornado warnings being issued by Environment Canada over the course of the late afternoon and evening. Environment Canada has confirmed a total of 3 tornadoes yesterday, 1 east of Manitou and 2 near Carmen. You can see photos and videos of those in the stories on Pembina Valley Online this morning. Meanwhile, our rain watchers are reporting significant totals across the region throughout the morning. Winkler at nearly 93 millimeters, Altona 62, Carmen 40, Morris 32 millimeters. Seasonal temperatures are expected today around 23 degrees for daytime highs, but quite humid and feeling like 28. Additional showers and thunderstorms are likely late this afternoon and into tonight. After years of wind, rain, and normal wear and tear, last year it was decided Altona's iconic and giant Van Gogh painting needed to be replaced. That work officially began this week with the arrival of the fiberglass composite-coated marine-grade plywood sheet that will eventually form the 32-by-16-foot canvas. Altona Mayor Harv Schrader.
3: Just like in 1998, the project will be completed with the artist Cameron Cross. 4 panels have already been delivered to the Altona Curling Club, and from there the work will include preparation drawing and painting, moving the sections, assembling, securing the panels, and of course adding the final touches.
2: Schrader made the comments for the latest in the mayor's chair, which you can listen to today on the Pembina Valley Online app. A community music festival next Saturday will help support Valley Mennonite Academy. 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Thiessen says the fundraiser is important for the independent school.
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2: Valley Mennonite Academy currently serves about 37 students. 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
5: Co-manager of the U15 Winkler National Softball Team, Martha Dreger, says that coming off of back-to-back gold medal weekends, there are a number of things that stand out about this team and have throughout the year.
6: Yeah. Well, first of all, I mean, a huge thank you to our coaching staff. We've

0: Chris Wilson is head coaching, along with Kennedy Friesen and Nikki Thiessen, and they've done a fantastic job of getting these girls together, practicing hard with them, teaching the fundamentals, but also having a lot of fun with them. And that's what I've been seeing the last 2 weekends for sure. Girls have played really, really well. Bats have come alive, obviously, but also defensively. Like, I mean, our pitchers have done a phenomenal job. We have an amazing catcher. Girls have played so well defensively, but also it's so fun to watch them on the bench cheering each other on. Like, they're just, yeah, the team spirit has been really fun to see.
1: 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In the Manitoba Junior Baseball League, Carillon is at Altona tonight. In American Association of Professional Baseball action, the Winnipeg Goldeyes host Sioux Falls. In the WNBA, Toronto's at New York. And in Major League Baseball, the Toronto Blue Jays continue their road trip in Atlanta. I'm Dave Anthony.
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3: A severe thunderstorm watch yellow level is now in effect for essentially all of southern Manitoba, as another round of severe weather is likely across parts of the region this afternoon and tonight. We are expecting cloud cover to roll in with showers and thunderstorms developing, high 23 and feeling like 28. Showers and thunderstorms continuing tonight, ending overnight with fog developing and a low of 13. Partly sunny tomorrow, small chance of showers Thursday afternoon, wind turning northwesterly and a high of 21. Sunshine to start Friday with increasing cloud throughout the day and a high of 20. Around the region this hour, 21 degrees in Winnipeg and Pilot Mound, 20 in Morden, Winkler, Altona, Gretna, and Carmen. Wind from the south-southeast at 17 and the relative humidity 86%. Again, severe thunderstorm watch, yellow level, in effect for essentially all of southern Manitoba. Know the weather shaping your day. Check the CDK Electric weather page on the Pembina Valley online app.
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0: Morgan Wallen, I can't love you anymore. Good afternoon, I'm Sharon Church. Happy World Bike Day. Now, here's a controversial question on this day. Is using an e-bike cheating? You've heard this opinion, right? Well, of course, they did a study and they found that electric bike users were exerting 8.5 times more than their resting rate versus 10.9 times for the pedal cycle. The researchers found that there was just a 12% difference in lung activity between e-bikes and pedal bikes. That's it, 12%. Honestly, I don't care if those diehard cyclists call me a cheater. Those e-bikes are amazing.
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5: Now, your Pembina Valley online weather.
6: A severe thunderstorm watch yellow level is now in effect for essentially all of southern Manitoba as another round of severe weather is likely across parts of the region this afternoon and tonight. We are expecting cloud cover to roll in with showers and thunderstorms developing, high 23 and feeling like 28. Showers and thunderstorms continuing tonight, ending overnight with fog developing and a low of 13. Partly sunny tomorrow, small chance of showers Thursday afternoon, wind turning northwesterly and a high of 21. Sunshine to start Friday with increasing cloud throughout the day and a high of 20. Around the region this hour, 21 degrees in Winnipeg and Pilot Mound, 20 in Morden, Winkler, Altona, Gretna, and Carmen. Wind from the south-southeast at 17 and the relative humidity 86%. Again, severe thunderstorm watch, yellow level, in effect for essentially all of southern Manitoba. Know the weather shaping your day. Check the CDK Electric weather page on the Pembina Valley online app.
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1: What is the difference between a vacation and a trip? Hey, I'm Sharon Church. Now, you might be thinking those words mean the same thing. And I'm here to tell you that no, they do not. A vacation means no kids, exciting destination. A trip means kids are present. 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Just don't call my 8-hour car ride with my children to see Great Aunt Mildred a vacation.
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2: A severe thunderstorm watch yellow level is now in effect for essentially all of southern Manitoba as another round of severe weather is likely across parts of the region this afternoon and tonight. We are expecting cloud cover to roll in with showers and thunderstorms developing, high 23 and feeling like 28. Showers and thunderstorms continuing tonight, ending overnight with fog developing and a low of 13. Partly sunny tomorrow, small chance of showers Thursday afternoon, wind turning northwesterly and a high of 21. Sunshine to start Friday with increasing cloud throughout the day and a high of 20. Around the region this hour, 21 degrees in Winnipeg and Pilot Mound, 20 in Morden, Winkler, Altona, Gretna, and Carmen. Wind from the south-southeast at 17 and the relative humidity 86%. Again, severe thunderstorm watch, yellow level, in effect for essentially all of southern Manitoba. Know the weather shaping your day. Check the CDK Electric weather page on the Pembina Valley online app. Country.

0: to Neil Towns the last time. I'm Sharon Church. Well, don't say we didn't warn you. If you still haven't completed your 2026 census, Statistics Canada workers have started calling and visiting homes to follow up. Enumerators, that's what they're called, and they carry official ID, and they can help you complete the form. Under the Statistics Act, refusing to participate or providing false information can result in fines of up to $500. Now, for obstructing a census worker, you could be nailed with fines up to $1,000. Now, I finished mine late, but I did do it, and I totally got the long form. Oh, yeah, it was long. I thought I would like filling it out. I did not. It was way too long.
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2: I'm Candace Dirksen with your local news, streaming now through the Pembina Valley Online app. Several local fire departments were called out to storm-related calls yesterday, including Carmen Dufferin Fire Department. Shortly after 6 o'clock, firefighters were dispatched to multiple reports of power lines causing a fire southeast of Carmen in the RM of Dufferin. Crews arrived to find downed hydro

0: lines arcing in a bush on the north side of the road. A moment later, the power went out. Then at almost 7:30, the department was called to reports of a grass fire, which also involved hydro lines. A tree branch had fallen across the line and shorted out, causing the fire. The line went out prior to units arriving. After 4 decades of discussion and 4 years of construction, the Stanley Community Pathway has officially opened, linking Winkler and Morton through the RM of Stanley. Community members gathered for a grand opening celebration yesterday that marked the completion of the project. RM of Stanley Reeve Ike Friesen said the pathway became a reality through the persistence of volunteers, municipal partners, and community supporters. James Friesen, chair of the Stanley Community Pathway Committee, commented as well.
1: I remember conversations happening like 40 years ago, right? I'm old enough to know that, right? And so I know there's a few false starts about, you know, do we build a across farmland next to the railway? So ideas ebbed and flowed, but the thought was always there.
0: Winkler Mayor Henry Siemens praised the committee's determination for keeping the project moving forward. The new 10-kilometer path is already seeing heavy use from residents across the region. Registration for swimming lessons at the Altona Aquatic Center is off to a strong start this year. Recreation Services Manager Eric Hildebrand says the first day saw even more interest than last year, as families moved quickly to secure spots that fit their summer schedules. There's also been some changes in how the lessons are being offered.
2: The bulk of our lessons are what we traditionally offer in a 2-week block. In past years, we've implemented a 1-week lesson offering, and that's been quite popular. So we've built on that again, and we have 2 different 1-week lessons. And new for this year, we've offered a secondary lesson block that is offered in the late afternoon, early evening.
0: The Aquatic Center has also introduced Swim Patrol, a new program for swimmers aged 10 to 13 who've completed Swimmer 6, but are not yet ready for Bronze Medallion. Every day, we're delivering the news of your community to you here on the radio. 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And now on the Golden West Radio Money Scope, the TSX is down 226 points, the Dow down 429, the NASDAQ down 251 points. The dollar down 29 one-hundredths, trading at 72 cents U.S.
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4: Co-manager of the U15 Winkler National Softball Team, Martha Dreger, says that coming off of back-to-back gold medal weekends, there are a number of things that stand out about this team and have throughout the year.
5: Yeah. Well, first of all, I mean, a huge thank you to our coaching staff. We've Chris Wilson is head coaching, along with Kennedy Friesen and Nikki Thiessen, and they've done a fantastic job of getting these girls together, practicing hard with them, teaching the fundamentals, but also having a lot of fun with them. And that's what I've been seeing the last 2 weekends for sure. Girls have played really, really well. Bats have come alive, obviously, but also defensively. Like, I mean, our pitchers have done a phenomenal job. We have an amazing catcher. Girls have played so well defensively, but also it's so fun to watch them on the bench cheering each other on. Like, they're just, yeah, the team spirit has been really fun to see.
4: A lot more with Martha Dreger on PeminaValleyOnline.com. In the Manitoba Junior Baseball League, Carillon is at Altona tonight. In American Association of Professional Baseball action, the Winnipeg Gold Eyes host Sioux Falls. In the WNBA, Toronto's at New York. And in Major League Baseball, the Toronto Blue Jays continue their road trip in Atlanta. I'm Dave Anthony.
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0: A severe thunderstorm watch remains in effect for the region. Becoming cloudy this afternoon with showers and thunderstorms, the risk of a severe thunderstorm late this afternoon, a high of 23 degrees. With a humidex, it'll feel like 28, a UV index of 8 or very high. Showers with thunderstorms ending late this evening, the risk of a severe thunderstorm, then cloudy overnight, fog patches developing near midnight and a low of 13. Thursday, a mix of sun and cloud with a small chance of showers in the afternoon, a gusty northwest wind at a high of 21. Increasing cloudiness on Friday with a high of 20. Currently across the region, it's 19 degrees, a slight wind gusting out of the south, and

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3: A severe thunderstorm watch remains in effect for the region. Becoming cloudy this afternoon with showers and thunderstorms. The risk of a severe thunderstorm late this afternoon. A high of 23 degrees. With a humidex, it'll feel like 28. A UV index of 8 or very high. Showers with thunderstorms ending late this evening. The risk of a severe thunderstorm. Then cloudy overnight. Fog patches developing near midnight and a low of 13. Thursday, a mix of sun and cloud with a small chance of showers in the afternoon. A gusty northwest wind and a high of 21. Increasing cloudiness on Friday with a high of 20. Currently across the region, it's 19 degrees, a slight wind gusting out of the south, and relative humidity at 87%. 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
14: A severe thunderstorm watch remains in effect for the region. Becoming cloudy this afternoon with showers and thunderstorms. The risk of a severe thunderstorm late this afternoon. A high of 23 degrees. With a humidex, it'll feel like 28. A UV index of 8 or very high. Showers with thunderstorms ending late this evening. The risk of a severe thunderstorm. Then cloudy overnight. Fog patches developing near midnight and a low of 13. Thursday, a mix of sun and cloud with a small chance of showers in the afternoon. A gusty northwest wind and a high of 21. Increasing cloudiness on Friday with a high of 20. Currently across the region, it's 19 degrees, a slight wind gusting out of the south, and relative humidity at 87%. Before work, school, or hitting the road, check the CDK Electric forecast on your Pembina Valley Online app.
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Hey, it's called News, not Olds. So come back 3, 4, 5 times a day and push play to listen to Country 88.

0: You just got to dance to that song. It's Randy Houser, Running Out of Moonlight. I'm Sharon Church, and it's now time for your Sorta Sports Report. The Stanley Cup Finals began last night, and after jumping out to a 2-0 lead, the Hurricanes had to battle Vegas. The game was tied at 3 after 2 periods. The final? 5-4 Vegas! Even after all this, the Hurricanes are predicted to win. Talk. Game 2 tomorrow night, Game 3 Saturday night, but then a 3-day break before Game 4 happens next Tuesday.
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2: 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It was a late night for members of the Gretna Fire Department as they battled a bale fire in a rural part of the municipality of Rhineland yesterday. According to Fire Chief Peter Unger, the team arrived shortly before 5:30 in the evening and fought the flames for quite a while. He noted a tractor and skid steer on scene, along with an excavator that was called in, were able to break up the pile and make a fire break. Altona's tanker truck shuttled water to the blaze. Members were able to leave around 12:30 in the morning. Yesterday, the region was hit by severe storms that included high winds, hail, tornadoes, and heavy rainfall. In Winkler, the downpour led to widespread flooding, with several roadways barricaded until conditions improved. For John Stander and his team at Windy Lane Towing, the storm resulted in a busy evening of responses, including for a vehicle that was floating and one that was hit by a damaging wave.
3: We also got another call by Petro and 15th Street, where that gentleman was just driving through shallower water when another car was driving really fast and created a wave that went over top of his car and put his car out of commission.
2: Stander said many of the other clients were concentrated around the Bueller Center area, where floodwaters reached particularly high levels. And Grace Valley Mennonite Academy is inviting the community to an afternoon and evening of music next Saturday. The school's music festival fundraiser is happening on the 6th from 2 until 9 at 8151 Highway 306, about 2 miles north of the 201 intersection. Organizer Cornelius Thiessen says a number of musical acts will be taking part.
4: There's Rooted in Me, Mark and Margaret Elias, John and Anna and Friends, and Volman Family, D. Friesens, Just Passing Through, and Christ for Cornerstone.
2: Admission is by donation, with proceeds supporting the school's operating costs. 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And now on the Golden West Radio Money Scope, the TSX is down 287 points, the Dow down 403, the NASDAQ down 179 points, the dollar down 29 one-hundredths, trading at 72 cents U.S.
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1: Co-manager of the U15 Winkler National Softball Team, Martha Dreger, says that coming off of back-to-back gold medal weekends, there are a number of things that stand out about this team and have throughout the year.
2: Yeah. Well, first of all, I mean, a huge thank you to our coaching staff. Chris Wilson is head coaching, along with Kennedy Friesen and Nikki Thiessen, and they've done a fantastic job of getting these girls together, practicing hard with them, teaching the fundamentals, but also having a lot of fun with them. And that's what I've been seeing the last two weekends for sure. Girls have played really, really well. Bats have come alive, obviously, but also defensively. Like, I mean, our pitchers have done a phenomenal job. We have an amazing catcher. Girls have played so well defensively, but also it's so fun to watch them on the bench cheering each other on. Like, they're just, yeah, the team spirit has been really fun to see.
1: A lot more with Martha Dreger on PeminaValleyOnline.com. In the Manitoba Junior Baseball League, Carillon is at Altona tonight. In American Association of Professional Baseball action, the Winnipeg Goldeyes host Sioux Falls. In the WNBA, Toronto's at New York. And in Major League Baseball, the Toronto Blue Jays continue their road trip in Atlanta. I'm Dave Anthony.
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3: A severe thunderstorm watch remains in effect for the region. Increasing cloudiness this afternoon with showers and thunderstorms. The risk of a severe thunderstorm later in the afternoon. A high of 23 degrees. With a humidex, it'll feel like 28. A UV index of 8 or very high. Tonight, showers with thunderstorms ending late in the evening, then cloudy. The risk of a severe thunderstorm. Fog patches developing near midnight and a low of 13. Thursday, a mix of sun and cloud with a small chance of showers in the afternoon. A gusty and northwest wind and a high of 21. Increasing cloudiness on Friday with a high of 20. Currently across the region, it's 21 degrees. A slight wind out of the south-southeast and relative humidity at 82%. Manitoba skies change quickly. Track conditions with a radar map on the CDK Electric weather page on the Pembina Valley Online app.
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0: Now, your Pembina Valley Online weather.
8: A severe thunderstorm watch remains in effect for the region. Increasing cloudiness this afternoon with showers and thunderstorms. The risk of a severe thunderstorm later in the afternoon. A high of 23 degrees. With a humidex, it'll feel like 28. A UV index of 8 or very high. Tonight, showers with thunderstorms ending late in the evening, then cloudy. The risk of a severe thunderstorm. Fog patches developing near midnight and a low of 13. Thursday, a mix of sun and cloud with a small chance of showers in the afternoon. A gusty and northwest wind and a high of 21. Increasing cloudiness on Friday with a high of 20. Currently across the region, it's 21 degrees. A slight wind out of the south-southeast and relative humidity at 82%.

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Your blue eyes locked to mine. 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
4: A severe thunderstorm watch remains in effect for the region. Increasing cloudiness this afternoon with showers and thunderstorms. The risk of a severe thunderstorm later in the afternoon. A high of 23 degrees. With a humidex, it'll feel like 28. A UV index of 8 or very high. Tonight, showers with thunderstorms ending late in the evening, then cloudy, the risk of a severe thunderstorm. Fog patches developing near midnight and a low of 13. Thursday, a mix of sun and cloud with a small chance of showers in the afternoon. A gusty and northwest wind and a high of 21. Increasing cloudiness on Friday with a high of 20. Currently across the region, it's 21 degrees. A slight wind out of the south-southeast and relative humidity at 82%. Manitoba skies change quickly. Track conditions with a radar map on the CDK Electric weather page on the Pembina Valley Online app.
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0: Ford Union shot of glory. I'm Sharon Church. Uber drivers give more than 7 billion rides a year. And with that many trips, it's no surprise riders sometimes leave some things behind. Uber just released its annual Lost and Found Index. Of course, phones, luggage, keys, wallets, that tops the list of everyday items. And now here are some of the strangest things drivers have discovered left behind after a ride. A package of live butterflies, a wizard wand, 20 pounds of duck sausage, a dishwasher, not one, but two wedding gowns, a child's prosthetic eye, a Donny Osmond group picture, and an ankle monitor. Ankle monitor? Well, I hope they found the guy.
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like that. The little girl used to swing right there. 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She's in the big city now.

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2: Get the news you need when you need it by downloading the Pembina Valley Online app. I'm Candace Dirksen, and here's what's making local news this hour. The senior climatologist with Environment Canada says last month provided everything the province has to offer. David Phillips says from blizzards to heat waves, tornadoes to floods, and the coldest May long weekend since 1882, he can't recall a month that's spectacularly different from beginning to end. Today, Phillips unveiled his summer weather outlook for southern Manitoba.
3: So often it says what you see is what you're going to get. And I think what you saw last week is really the pattern that you're going to see, I think, for the rest of the summer.
2: Phillips is calling for the summer months of June, July, and August to be warmer than normal in southern Manitoba, with an average amount of rain. It was a late night for members of the Gretna Fire Department as they battled a bale fire in a rural part of the municipality of Rhineland yesterday. According to Fire Chief Peter Unger, the team arrived shortly before 5:30 in the evening and fought the flames for quite a while. He noted a tractor and skid steer on scene, along with an excavator that was called in, were able to break up the pile and make a fire break. Altona's tanker truck shuttled water to the blaze. Members were able to leave around 12:30 in the morning. The restoration of Altona's giant Van Gogh Sunflowers painting has begun with the arrival of four panels that will become the canvas for the new piece by original artist Cameron Cross. Manufactured by a Winnipeg company, each panel is comprised of four 4x8 marine-grained plywood sheets encased in a fiberglass composite coating. They are being housed inside the Altona Curling Club while the work is underway. Here's Mayor Harv Schrader.
4: In 2025, after years of wind, rain, and normal wear and tear, the painting needed to be replaced. So now, in 2026, we're beginning the restoration work.
2: The panels need to be prepared and primed before Cross can start painting, with an early estimate of it potentially being 3 weeks before that step is reached. And the Winkler Senior Center is looking for volunteer drivers to help keep its Meals on Wheels program running. The service delivers meals to Winkler residents, helping people who may not be able to pick up meals themselves. Volunteer coordinator Barb Neufeld says the need for drivers is immediate.
5: Well, the Meals on Wheels commitment is Mondays, Wednesdays, and Fridays every third week. Like right now we have two drivers, but we're looking for another to fill that third week. It can be from 45 minutes to 30 minutes. Like it depends how many meals we have to deliver. Like every day a different amount.
2: She says the commitment is relatively small, with volunteers typically delivering meals every third week. 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

0: 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And now on the Golden West Radio Money Scope, the TSX is down 296 points. The Dow down 505. The NASDAQ down 228 points. The dollar down 28 one-hundredths, trading at 72 cents U.S.
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2: Co-manager of the U15 Winkler National Softball Team, Martha Dreger, says that coming off of back-to-back gold medal weekends, there are a number of things that stand out about this team and have throughout the year.
3: Yeah. Well, first of all, I mean, a huge thank you to our coaching staff. We've Chris Wilson is head coaching, along with Kennedy Friesen and Nikki Thiessen, and they've done a fantastic job of getting these girls together, practicing hard with them, teaching the fundamentals, but also having a lot of fun with them. And that's what I've been seeing the last two weekends for sure. Girls have played really, really well. Bats have come alive, obviously, but also defensively. Like, I mean, our pitchers have done a phenomenal job. We have an amazing catcher. Girls have played so well defensively, but also it's so fun to watch them on the bench cheering each other on. Like, they're just, yeah, the team spirit has been really fun to see.
2: A lot more with Martha Dreger on PeminaValleyOnline.com. In the Manitoba Junior Baseball League, Carillon is at Altona tonight. In American Association of Professional Baseball action, the Winnipeg Gold Eyes host Sioux Falls. In the WNBA, Toronto's at New York. And in Major League Baseball, the Toronto Blue Jays continue their road trip in Atlanta. I'm Dave Anthony.
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0: A severe thunderstorm watch remains in effect, with clouds moving in this afternoon, along with showers and thunderstorms. The risk of a severe thunderstorm late this afternoon. A high of 23 degrees. With a humidex, it'll feel like 28. A UV index of 8 or very high. Tonight, showers with thunderstorms ending late in the evening, then cloudy. The risk of a severe thunderstorm. Fog patches developing near midnight and a low of 13. Thursday, a mix of sun and cloud with a small chance of showers in the afternoon, a high of 21, and increasing cloudiness Friday with a high of 20. Currently across the region, it's 22 degrees, wind gusting slightly out of the south, and relative humidity at 81%. Before you head out the door, check the CDK Electric weather page on the Pembina Valley Online app.
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0: Jordan Davis, turn this truck around. Hey, I'm Sharon Church. New term alert, empty weekend parenting. Now, you might be able to guess what this is, although in today's day and age, you probably have not experienced it. It's when your kids have nothing scheduled on the weekends, and not just one magical unicorn weekend. I'm talking every weekend. The schedule is empty. Man, what would you do with all that time and money? It ain't cheap having your kids in all those activities. I don't know. I think it may be more exhausting having an empty weekend, right? Can you just imagine how often you'd hear, "I'm bored."
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6: A severe thunderstorm watch remains in effect. With clouds moving in this afternoon, along with showers and thunderstorms, the risk of a severe thunderstorm late this afternoon. A high of 23 degrees. With a humidex, it'll feel like 28. A UV index of 8 or very high. Tonight, showers with thunderstorms ending late in the evening, then cloudy, the risk of a severe thunderstorm. Fog patches developing near midnight and a low of 13. Thursday, a mix of sun and cloud with a small chance of showers in the afternoon, a high of 21, an increase in cloudiness Friday with a high of 20. Currently across the region, it's 22 degrees, wind gusting slightly out of the south, and relative humidity at 81%. Before you head out the door, check the CDK Electric weather page on the Pembina Valley online app.
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0: backup plan. Hey, I'm Sharon Church. Today is National Leave Work Early Day. I feel like right now sounds like a good time, right? Let's call it a day. We've spent enough time here, I think. Now, if you're looking for an excuse to bolt, I've got a few suggestions. How about a home emergency, like a pipe burst? Or my dog did something gross. I gotta go. Maybe a dental emergency, or could be a doctor's appointment. I don't think they're allowed to ask. Just, I have a doctor's appointment, and then just leave it there. Wouldn't it be nice if you could just say, you know what? I've attended enough meetings today, and just be free to go. Go ahead. Celebrate National Leave Work Early Day. I give you permission.
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15: A severe thunderstorm watch remains in effect, with clouds moving in this afternoon along with showers and thunderstorms. The risk of a severe thunderstorm late this afternoon. A high of 20.

0: 23 degrees. With a Humidex, it'll feel like 28, a UV index of 8 or very high. Tonight, showers with thunderstorms ending late in the evening, then cloudy, the risk of a severe thunderstorm. Fog patches developing near midnight and a low of 13. Thursday, a mix of sun and cloud with a small chance of showers in the afternoon, a high of 21, an increase in cloudiness Friday with a high of 20. Currently across the region, it's 22 degrees, wind gusting slightly out of the south, and relative humidity at 81%. 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
1: Access your news anytime by downloading the Pembina Valley Online app. I'm Candace Dirksen with your local news update. John Stander said his team at Windy Lane Towing in Winkler received their first call only 15 minutes after Tuesday's torrential rains began. He said a handful of the calls came from Bueller Center in Winkler, where the water was particularly deep. He shares one of the challenges his crew faced.
2: Another challenge that one of my drivers faced yesterday was he's got his shoulder underwater hooking up to the car, and now we have another citizen drive by, and they create a wave that then completely covered my driver underwater, right? So that's a big challenge, and this will continue happening, and we always just ask the public when we're working anywhere on the road to slow down.
1: Stander said one of the calls yesterday involved a car that was floating in the street, while another vehicle was put out of commission after a wave from a passing vehicle hit it, despite the water not being particularly deep. The grand opening of the Stanley Community Pathway yesterday celebrated more than a new trail. It celebrated a community effort that took decades to achieve. The community gathered for the grand opening for an event that included speeches, prizes, and refreshment. Committee Chair James Friesen said conversations about the project date back as far as 40 years, so it was a milestone day for him and the Stanley Community Pathway Committee.
3: With some of these projects, you don't really know, like so much of life, you don't really know what you're getting into until you're well into it, whether it's, you know, getting married or having kids or whatever. So this project was a bit like that. But I have been constantly reminded that it takes, a group of people to just stand in the gap and to make sure you don't drop the ball.
1: Winkler Mayor Henry Siemens praised the committee's determination for keeping the project moving forward. The new 10-kilometer pathway is already seeing heavy use from residents across the region. And the Altona Aquatic Center is introducing some changes for the 2026 season, including a simplified admission model. Recreation Manager Eric Hillebrand explains.
4: We've had a lot of different admission pricing in the past where we've had youth, student, adult, and senior pricing. And of course, preschoolers are free with a paid admission. Now, that's the one thing that does not change. Preschool-aged children will still be free with a paid admission. And then the rest of the pricing, instead of having these different levels of pricing, it's just gone to a universal price per person. So it doesn't matter if you're 8 years old or 68 years old.
1: Hildebrand says change is meant to simplify the entry process for both staff and patrons during busy swim times. As part of the pricing update, the Aquatic Center will no longer offer a separate fitness pass exclusively for early bird swimming, length swimming, or aquasize programming. Instead, season passes will now be all-encompassing and may be used for both public swimming and fitness-based aquatic offerings. There is a lot happening in our community, and you won't miss a thing when you subscribe to the daily newsletter at Pembina Valley Online. And now on the Golden West Radio Money Scope, the TSX is down 367 points, the Dow down 620, the NASDAQ down 239 points. The dollar down 31 hundredths, trading at 72 cents U.S.
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5: Co-manager of the U15 Winkler National Softball Team, Martha Dreger, says that coming off of back-to-back gold medal weekends, there are a number of things that stand out about this team and have throughout the year.
6: Yeah. First of all, I mean, a huge thank you to our coaching staff. Chris Wilson is head coaching, along with Kennedy Friesen and Nikki Thiessen, and they've done a fantastic job of getting these girls together, practicing hard with them, teaching the fundamentals, but also having a lot of fun with them. And that's what I've been seeing the last two weekends for sure. Girls have played really, really well. Bats have come alive, obviously, but also defensively. Our pitchers have done a phenomenal job. We have an amazing catcher. Girls have played so well defensively, but also it's so fun to watch them on the bench cheering each other on. The team spirit has been really fun to see.
5: A lot more with Martha Dreger on PeminaValleyOnline.com. In the Manitoba Junior Baseball League, Carillon is at Altona tonight. In American Association of Professional Baseball action, the Winnipeg Gold Eyes host Sioux Falls. In the

0: WNBA, Toronto's at New York, and in Major League Baseball, the Toronto Blue Jays continue their road trip in Atlanta. I'm Dave Anthony.
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2: A severe thunderstorm watch remains in effect. Showers with thunderstorms ending late this evening. The risk of a severe thunderstorm. Then cloudy skies. Fog patches developing near midnight and a low of 13. Thursday, a mix of sun and cloud. Small chance of showers in the afternoon. Wind gusting out of the northwest and a high of 21. Clear skies Thursday night, a low of 11. Friday, increasing cloudiness with a high of 20. Sunshine expected to return Saturday with a high of 29. Sunday, cloudy, chance of showers, and a high of 30 degrees. Weather impacts every plan. Stay informed with the CDK Electric weather page on your Pembina Valley Online app.
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0: 28th, Betty. Hey, I'm Sharon Church. Happy World Bike Day. Here's a controversial question on this day. Is using an e-bike cheating? Now, you've heard this opinion before, right? Well, of course, they did a study, and they found that electric bike users were exerting 8.5 times more than their resting heart rate versus 10.9 times for the pedal cycle. And researchers found that there was just a 12% difference in lung activity between e-bikes and pedal bikes. Just 12%. Honestly, I don't care if those diehard cyclists call me a cheater. Those e-bikes are amazing.
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6: Now, your Pembina Valley online weather.
7: A severe thunderstorm watch remains in effect. Showers with thunderstorms ending late this evening. The risk of a severe thunderstorm. Then cloudy skies. Fog patches developing near midnight and a low of 13. Thursday, a mix of sun and cloud. Small chance of showers in the afternoon. Wind gusting out of the northwest and a high of 21. Clear skies Thursday night, a low of 11. Friday, increasing cloudiness with a high of 20. Sunshine expected to return Saturday with a high of 29. Sunday, cloudy, chance of showers, and a high of 30 degrees. Weather impacts every plan. 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

0: warrant for the wind. Hey, I'm Sharon Church. What's the difference between a vacation and a trip? Now, you might be thinking, those words mean the same thing. And I'm here to tell you that no, they do not. A vacation means no kids, exciting destination. A trip means kids are present. You may be heading to an exciting destination, but more likely you're traveling to visit family. Now, I'm not saying that one is better than the other. Just don't call my 8-hour car ride with my children to see my great aunt Mildred a vacation.
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1: A severe thunderstorm watch remains in effect. Showers with thunderstorms ending late this evening. The risk of a severe thunderstorm. Then cloudy skies, fog patches developing near midnight and a low of 13. Thursday, a mix of sun and cloud, small chance of showers in the afternoon, wind gusting out of the northwest and a high of 21. Clear skies Thursday night, a low of 11. Friday, increasing cloudiness with a high of 20. Sunshine expected to return Saturday with a high of 29. Sunday, cloudy, chance of showers, and a high of 30 degrees. Weather impacts every plan. Stay informed with the CDK Electric weather page on your Pembina Valley online app.
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0: at the Swift Current Research and Development Center last week are being prepared using routine organic methods, and that organic wheat seed has been ordered and is expected to arrive by midweek, at which point seeding will take place. The response garners more questions. If the organic research program at Swift Current is ending, then why is it being reseeded to organic wheat? What research trial is happening, and who is overseeing the project? Well, a new report shows we're seeing a shift in consumer habits and a stronger demand for organic. The report also shows a shift away from traditional fresh-only purchases towards frozen and bulk options, with frozen organic fruit being one of the fastest-growing segments. 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
2: I'm Candace Dirksen with your local news, streaming now through the Pembina Valley Online app. Several local fire departments were called out to storm-related calls yesterday, including Carmen Dufferin Fire Department. Shortly after 6 o'clock, firefighters were dispatched to multiple reports of power lines causing a fire southeast of Carmen in the RM of Dufferin. Crews arrived to find downed hydro lines arcing in a bush on the north side of the road. A moment later, the power went out. Then at almost 7:30, the department was called to reports of a grass fire, which also involved hydro lines. A tree branch had fallen across the line and shorted out, causing the fire. The line went out prior to units arriving. After 4 decades of discussion and 4 years of construction, the Stanley Community Pathway has officially opened, linking Winkler and Morton through the RM of Stanley. Community members gathered for a grand opening celebration yesterday that marked the

0: completion of the project. RM of Stanley Reeve, Ike Friesen, said the pathway became a reality through the persistence of volunteers, municipal partners, and community supporters. James Friesen, chair of the Stanley Community Pathway Committee, commented as well.
1: I remember conversations happening like 40 years ago, right? I'm old enough to know that, right? And so there, I know there's a few false starts about, you know, do we build it across farmland next to the railway? So ideas ebbed and flowed, but the thought was always there.
0: Winkler Mayor Henry Siemens praised the committee's determination for keeping the project moving forward. The new 10-kilometer path is already seeing heavy use from residents across the region. Registration for swimming lessons at the Altona Aquatic Center is off to a strong start this year. Recreation Services Manager Eric Hildebrand says the first day saw even more interest than last year, as families moved quickly to secure spots that fit their summer schedules. There's also been some changes in how the lessons are being offered.
2: The bulk of our lessons are what we traditionally offer in a two-week block. In past years, we've implemented a one-week lesson offering, and that's been quite popular. So we've built on that again, and we have two different one-week lessons. And new for this year, we've offered a secondary lesson block that is offered in the late afternoon, early evening.
0: The Aquatic Center has also introduced Swim Patrol, a new program for swimmers aged 10 to 13 who've completed Swimmer 6, but are not yet ready for Bronze Medallion. Every day, we are delivering the news of your community to you here on the radio. We can also deliver the news directly to your inbox. 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
4: Co-manager of the U-15 Winkler National Softball Team, Martha Dreger, says that...

0: Coming off of back-to-back gold medal weekends, there are a number of things that stand out about this team and have throughout the year.
1: Yeah. Well, first of all, I mean, a huge thank you to our coaching staff. We've Chris Wilson is head coaching, along with Kennedy Friesen and Nikki Thiessen, and they've done a fantastic job of getting these girls together, practicing hard with them, teaching the fundamentals, but also having a lot of fun with them. And that's what I've been seeing the last two weekends for sure. Girls have played really, really well. Bats have come alive, obviously, but also defensively. Like, I mean, our pitchers have done a phenomenal job. We have an amazing catcher. Girls have played so well defensively, but also it's so fun to watch them on the bench cheering each other on. Like, they're just, yeah, the team spirit has been really fun to see.
0: A lot more with Martha Dreger on PeminaValleyOnline.com. In the Manitoba Junior Baseball League, Carillon is at Altona tonight. In American Association of Professional Baseball action, the Winnipeg Gold Eyes host Sioux Falls. In the WNBA, Toronto's at New York. And in Major League Baseball, the Toronto Blue Jays continue their road trip in Atlanta. I'm Dave Anthony.
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3: A severe thunderstorm watch remains in effect. Showers with thunderstorms ending late this evening, the risk of a severe thunderstorm, then cloudy skies, fog patches developing near midnight and a low of 13. Thursday, a mix of sun and cloud, small chance of showers in the afternoon, wind gusting out of the northwest and a high of 21. Clear skies Thursday night, a low of 11. Friday, increasing cloudiness with a high of 20. Sunshine expected to return Saturday with a high of 29. Sunday, cloudy, chance of showers, and a high of 30 degrees. Weather impacts every plan. 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

0: woman. I'm Sharon Church, and it's now time for your Sorta Sports Report. The Stanley Cup Finals began last night, and after jumping out to a 2-0 lead, the Hurricanes had to battle Vegas. The game was tied at 3 after 2 periods. The final, 5-4, Vegas. That was after all of this Carolina predicted to win talk yesterday. Game 2 tomorrow night, Game 3 Saturday night, and then a 3-day break before Game 4 happens next Tuesday.
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9: A severe thunderstorm watch remains in effect. Showers with thunderstorms ending late this evening. The risk of a severe thunderstorm. Then cloudy skies. Fog patches developing near midnight and a low of 13. Thursday, a mix of sun and cloud. Small chance of showers in the afternoon. Wind gusting out of the northwest and a high of 21. Clear skies Thursday night, a low of 11. Friday, increasing cloudiness with a high of 20. Sunshine expected to return Saturday with a high of 29. Sunday, cloudy, chance of showers, and a high of 30 degrees. Weather impacts every plan. Stay informed with the CDK Electric weather page on your Pembina Valley Online app.
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Have you ever left something in the back of a taxi or an Uber? Well, Uber just released its annual Lost and Found Index, and there are some pretty strange things. We'll talk about that after Artie, but first, here's Tennille Artz. Don't ruin flowers.

0: drivers give more than 7 billion rides a year. And with that many trips, it's no surprise that some riders sometimes leave a few things behind. Uber just released its annual Lost and Found Index. Phones, luggage, keys, wallets, you know, tops the list of everyday items. But here are some of the strangest things drivers have discovered left behind after a ride. A package of live butterflies, a wizard wand, 20 pounds of duck sausage, a dishwasher, not one, but two wedding gowns, a child's prosthetic eye, a Donny Osmond group picture, and an ankle monitor. An ankle monitor! Well, I hope they found the guy.
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5: A severe thunderstorm watch remains in effect. Showers with thunderstorms ending late this evening. The risk of a severe thunderstorm. Then cloudy skies. Fog patches developing near midnight and a low of 13. Thursday, a mix of sun and cloud. Small chance of showers in the afternoon. Wind gusting out of the northwest and a high of 21. Clear skies Thursday night, a low of 11. Friday, increasing cloudiness with a high of 20. Sunshine expected to return Saturday with a high of 29. Sunday, cloudy, chance of showers, and a high of 30 degrees. Weather impacts every plan. 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

0: New term alert, hey, I'm Sharon Church. Empty weekend parenting. Now, you might be able to guess what this is, although in today's day and age, you probably have not experienced it. It's when your kids have nothing scheduled on the weekend, nothing at all. And not just one magical unicorn weekend, every weekend, the schedule is empty. 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It ain't cheap having your kids in all those activities. I don't know, though. I think it may be more exhausting having an empty weekend. Just think about it. Can you imagine how often you'd hear, I'm bored?
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0: 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It was a late night for members of the Gretna Fire Department as they battled a bale fire in a rural part of the municipality of Rhineland yesterday. According to Fire Chief Peter Unger, the team arrived shortly before 5:30 in the evening and fought the flames for quite a while. He noted a tractor and skid steer on scene, along with an excavator that was called in, were able to break up the pile and make a fire break. Altona's tanker truck shuttled water to the blaze. Members were able to leave around 12:30 in the morning. Yesterday, the region was hit by severe storms that included high winds, hail, tornadoes, and heavy rainfall. In Winkler, the downpour led to widespread flooding, with several roadways barricaded until conditions improved. For John Stander and his team at Windy Lane Towing, the storm resulted in a busy evening of responses, including for a vehicle that was floating and one that was hit by a damaging wave.
1: We also got another call by Petrol and 15th Street, where that gentleman was just driving through shallower water when another car was driving really fast and created a wave that went over top of his car and put his car out of commission.
0: Stander said many of the other clients were concentrated around the Bueller Center area, where floodwaters reached particularly high levels. And Grace Valley Mennonite Academy is inviting the community to an afternoon and evening of music next Saturday. The school's music festival fundraiser is happening on the 6th from 2 until 9 at 8151 Highway 306, about 2 miles north of the 201 intersection. Organizer Cornelius Thiessen says a number of musical acts will be taking part.
2: There's Rooted in Me, Mark and Margaret Elias, John and Anna and Friends, and Bowman Family, Dee Friesens, Just Passing Through, and Christ for Cornerstone.
0: Admission is by donation, with proceeds supporting the school's operating costs. 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
4: Co-manager of the U15 Winkler National Softball Team, Martha Dreger, says that coming off of back-to-back gold medal weekends, there are a number of things that stand out about this team and have throughout the year.
5: Yeah. Well, first of all, I mean, a huge thank you to our coaching staff. Chris Wilson is head coaching, along with Kennedy Friesen and Nikki Thiessen, and they've done a fantastic job of getting these girls together, practicing hard with them, teaching the fundamentals, but also having a lot of fun with them. And that's what I've been seeing the last 2 weekends for sure. Girls have played really, really well. Bats have come alive, obviously, but also defensively. Our pitchers have done a phenomenal job. We have an amazing catcher. Girls have played so well defensively, but also it's so fun to watch them on the bench cheering each other on. The team spirit has been really fun to see.
4: A lot more with Martha Dreger on PeminaValleyOnline.com. In the Manitoba Junior Baseball League, Carillon is at Altona tonight. In American Association of Professional Baseball action, the Winnipeg Goldeyes host Sioux Falls. In the WNBA, Toronto's at New York. And in Major League Baseball, the Toronto Blue Jays continue their road trip in Atlanta. I'm Dave Anthony.
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0: A severe thunderstorm watch remains in effect. Showers with thunderstorms ending late this evening, the risk of a severe thunderstorm, then cloudy skies, fog patches developing near midnight, and a low of 13. Thursday, a mix of

0: Increasing cloudiness with a high of 20. Sunshine expected to return Saturday with a high of 29. Sunday cloudy, chance of showers, and a high of 30 degrees. Weather impacts every plan. Stay informed with the CDK Electric weather page on your Pembina Valley online app.
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1: A severe thunderstorm watch remains in effect. Showers with thunderstorms ending late this evening. The risk of a severe thunderstorm. Then cloudy skies, fog patches developing near midnight and a low of 13. Thursday, a mix of sun and cloud, small chance of showers in the afternoon, wind gusting out of the north.

0: Northwest and a high of 21. Clear skies Thursday night, a low of 11. Friday, increasing cloudiness with a high of 20. Sunshine expected to return Saturday with a high of 29. Sunday, cloudy, chance of showers, and a high of 30 degrees. Weather impacts every plan. 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
5: A severe thunderstorm watch remains in effect. Showers with thunderstorms ending late this evening. The risk of a severe thunderstorm. Then cloudy skies. Fog patches developing near midnight and a low of 13. Thursday, a mix of sun and cloud, small chance of showers in the afternoon, wind gusting out of the northwest and a high of 21. Clear skies Thursday night, a low of 11. Friday, increasing cloudiness with a high of 20. Sunshine expected to return Saturday with a high of 29. Sunday, cloudy, chance of showers, and a high of 30 degrees. Weather impacts every plan. 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